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I-95 is the road to the party. NYC's where you'll find me. Crammed in the back near the bathroom stall. Traffic jam at the Lincoln Tunnel. No prob, cause I'm almost there. The night is young, so

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God, what's the secret to success? Hard work, never giving up, even if you're turned down for jobs, and a little bit of luck, I guess. What is your top tip for learning lines? Do you know what my top tip is? Learn your lines when you're ironing. It's a really great way for just drilling the lines over and over again. Who's your guru? My mother. I'm very close to my mother. And my brother as well. I'm very close to my family, so I couldn't do what I do without those people. Age 5, what did you want to be when you grew up? I had a book of professions that we'd got at school, and it would match you to your right job. And the job that came up was a copyright editor, which seems really specific. I don't know if it was 5, I think I was more like 10. So at 10, I wanted to be a copyright editor. Who do you first make friends with on set? Well, I guess the first people you meet are always the other actors and the director. The other person you should always make friends with on set is the catering, so they can make really nice food for you.

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1: Hello, Daisy.
0: Hi.
1: I'm here to ask you 73 questions while you're here in New York City.
0: Mm-hmm. Go ahead.
1: Obviously, the first question is, what are you doing in New York City?
0: My friend's getting married.
1: What do you miss most about England?
0: I miss my family.
1: And how did you land this insane suite at the Plaza?
0: I don't know, but the hotel hooked it up. Come on in.
1: What is your favorite color?
0: It sounds sort of depressing, but gray.
1: Are you a collector of anything?
0: Currently Air Miles.
1: Can you list all of your nicknames?
0: The Baby, Daz, Dazzle, Day. It's quite an extensive list.
1: So what's the biggest thing you've learned about the movie industry?
0: Oh, there's so much waiting around.
1: What's the biggest change in your life being in the movie industry?
0: I get to be on the cover of Vogue.
1: What is one thing you always have with you on set?
0: My refillable water bottle, because it's eco-friendly.
1: What book are you reading right now?
0: It's called My Brilliant Friend by Elena Ferrante.
1: What was the last song that you slow danced to?
0: It was a song by Leonard Cohen.
1: Now you're a 90s kid.
0: Mm-hmm.
1: What is something that only 90s kids will understand?
0: Actually growing up with the Spice Girls.
1: So true. What's your hidden talent that you could show me? God.
0: Oh.
1: What's your workout routine while you're on the road?
0: Usually it's walking to and from restaurants.
1: How much can you lift?
0: My max was 80 kilos.
1: Okay, now can you show evidence of your strength by lifting these production bags?
0: It's been a while. Oh, they're heavy.
1: Uh-huh.
0: Yeah.
1: There we go.
0: Cool.
1: What's your go-to karaoke song?
0: Unbreak My Heart by Toni Braxton.
1: What song do you listen to pump yourself up for an action sequence?
0: Ooh, I'll Make a Man Out of You from Mulan.
1: What song do you know all the lyrics to?
0: Okay.

0: how. Hi.
1: Hello.
2: Wow. Daisy, what's your worst habit?
0: I bite my nails.
2: Do you have any tattoos?
0: I have 4 more than my mum probably wanted.
2: Can you show me one of your tattoos?
0: Here it is.
2: That is awesome. What's your favorite Broadway musical?
0: Wicked.
2: What's your favorite thing to eat?
0: Sushi.
2: And what's your favorite flower?
0: For my sisters, I'll say a poppy and a rose.
2: No, I don't have a poppy nor a rose, but I do have this giant sunflower.
0: Thank you. Just find something to put it in.
2: You can find something, maybe. Can you describe yourself in 3 words?
0: Fidgety, enthusiastic, and positive.
2: What's the craziest rumor that you've ever heard about yourself?
0: That I was going to play Lara Croft in Tomb Raider.
2: What's your spirit animal?
0: I would say a dolphin.
2: Now, I am over the moon for Murder on the Orient Express.
0: Me too.
2: Can't wait. If you could take a train anywhere in the world, where would you go?
0: Oh, there's meant to be a really beautiful one that goes through Ireland.
2: Okay. What's the best undiscovered spot in the world?
0: There's this amazing hotel in the desert in Abu Dhabi.
1: So I wanted to know, what's Judi Dench like in person?
0: F***ing amazing.
2: What are you really like in person?
0: Foul-mouthed.
2: Who's your biggest role model?
0: My mom.
2: What's one thing from your childhood that scared the heck out of you?
0: I went to a sleepover and they played It and had a life-size clown. It was terrifying.
2: What other languages can you speak?
0: French.
2: Show me.
0: Nihoni korarate ueshi desu. And Japanese.
2: What's the most American thing you can say in an American accent?
0: Oh my God, should we go to the valet for lunch?
3: Tea's ready.
0: And should we go to the terrace for tea?
2: I think we should.
0: Thank you.
2: What is your favorite soccer team?
0: Football. Arsenal.
2: What's a movie that made you laugh the hardest?
0: Spy with Melissa McCarthy.
2: What's a movie that made you cry the hardest?
0: Rain Over Me with Adam Sandler.
2: What was your favorite movie as a child?
0: Matilda.
2: If you had one of Matilda's powers, what would you do?
0: I would help people fly to each other that are far away.
2: What's a role from the past that you love to have?
0: Ooh, Roxy Hart in Chicago.
2: Who's the most fashionable person alive?
0: Rihanna.
2: What are 3 shows in your Netflix queue that you're afraid you'll never get to?
0: The OA, Narcos, and Mr. Robot.
2: On a scale of 1 to 10, how cool really is Oscar Isaac?
0: I'm gonna have to go with a 10.
2: What's one cause that's close to your heart?
0: Self-esteem in teenagers.
2: What's one thing you'd want to say to teenagers right now?
0: You are enough and you're right where you need to be.
2: Okay, can you show me your go-to dance move?
0: Yeah. Tear it up with that, yeah.
1: Oh, this phone call is from my random friend who'd love to ask you a question.
0: Hey, random friend.
4: Daisy, hi.
0: Hey.
4: My heart's telling me to travel.
0: Yeah.
4: My head's telling me to stay at my job.
0: Mm-hmm.
4: What should I do?
0: You should follow your heart. Good luck.
2: Okay. So I'm going on a first date tonight.
0: Ooh.
2: And I want to know, where should we go?
0: You should go somewhere where you're both going to feel super comfortable.
2: What should I definitely not wear?
0: Wear stuff you feel good in.
2: Okay, so this is a terrace. And look at this view. Wow.
0: Yeah.
2: What's the coolest thing about New York City?
0: Cycling through Central Park.
2: What's the worst thing about New York City?
0: The traffic.
2: And what would you call your style?
0: Usually it's a 4-year-old boy.
2: What would you call your style if you had to incorporate a food item into it?
0: In that vein, ice cream and jelly.
2: All right. This is incredible.
0: I know. Some tea.
2: Wow.
0: Yeah.
1: So what do we have over here?
0: We have some tea. Mm-hmm. And some cakes.
2: Yep.
0: Yeah, very British.
2: How do you like your tea?
0: I like it with honey.
2: And how do I drink this tea?
0: With your mouth.
2: If you could spike this tea, what would you spike this tea with?
0: Sake.
2: Okay, let's try some of this. All right. What should we be talking about while drinking this tea?
0: British things, obviously.
2: What's the most British thing about you?
0: That I love Marmite.
2: What's the least British thing about you?
0: That I actually love the weather in Britain.
2: What are 5 British TV shows that everyone should be watching right now?
0: Ooh, Keeping Up Appearances, Ab Fab, Fleabag, Happy Valley, and 2 pints of lager and a packet of crisps.
1: I'll have to check those out. Daisy, where do you see yourself in 10 years?
0: I would like to be as happy as I am now with added wisdom.
2: What advice would you give your teenage self?
0: I would say keep going, it'll be fine.
2: What is the best advice you got from your mom?
0: That a cuddle always helps.
2: All right, now this interview is almost over.
0: Mm-hmm.
2: But you realize I'm not leaving without asking you about Star Wars.
0: Of course.
2: Okay, if you could own a personal droid, what would you make the droid do?
0: Probably make me tea every morning.
2: Can you show me your best lightsaber move with this lightsaber?
0: I have to save most of them for the film, but just a little. flourish, just like that.
2: Not bad.
0: Mm-hmm.
2: Can you say anything in Wookiee?
0: I don't speak it very well, I just understand it.
2: And what's the translation of what you just said in Wookiee?
0: It means thank you for having me, I'm having a lovely day.
2: What's your best Harrison Ford story?
0: Actually, it was probably when he met my dad. He was kind of confused because they're sort of alike and I hadn't told him. My Metro card, what a local. They have the earring and the
2: white
0: hair.
2: Yeah, no, totally, your father's Harrison Ford.
0: Yeah, yeah.
2: For sure. Okay, now the most serious question.
0: Yeah.
2: Can you tell me everything that happens in The Last Jedi?
0: Sure. First, you're just going to have to sign this.
2: Okay.
0: It's just a little contract I drew up with my... Oh, okay. No, not there. Here's just a bit about...
2: Are you sure about
0: what
2: this?
0: What happens if you...
2: I don't have a lawyer.
0: ...tell anyone. Oh, it just keeps going. Okay. Oh, it's a lot. It's a lot. If you just sign here.
2: Okay. There you go.
0: Oh, got that?
2: Oh, yeah.
0: Yeah, there we go. There we go. We'll sign that afterwards.
2: All right, Daisy, give me the details. Let's do this right now. Come on.
0: So, the beginning is me and... We're on uh-huh. And then there's a all of a sudden coming from
2: okay.
0: It just comes out of we have Adam Driver, we have Oscar Isaac, mm-hmm, mm-hmm. And then another one. It's God. It's gonna blow your fucking mind.
2: That's crazy.
0: Can't wait. Oh my God. And that's how it ends.
2: That is incredible.
0: Yes.
2: Thank you, Daisy.
0: Thank you.
2: That is the best way to end an interview possible. Yep, please take that.
0: Yeah. Thanks.

0: Years.
1: What's the first thing you thought of when you woke up this morning?
0: I must have fallen asleep.
1: What's the best part about living in New York?
0: The diversity. You have really good-looking people and also very attractive people.
1: What are three words to describe living in New York?
0: Hustle, bustle, and.
1: How do you feel about Brooklyn?
0: I really hope they find a cure.
1: How often do you take the subway?
0: Hardly ever. Sandwiches are a gateway to cake.
1: What's on your mind right now?
0: Pass.
1: Can I get a tour?
0: Sure.
1: Perfect. What's your favorite holiday?
0: Well, my faith is very important to me, so I'd have to say my birthday.
1: What's your favorite season?
0: Spring. No, salt. No. Autumn?
1: Who are you wearing right now?
0: Oh, this isn't a person. It's a velveteen Napoleon jacket. By the way, this is my actual skull.
1: Oh, it's like a model?
0: Nope.
1: Okay. What's your favorite country to visit?
0: I've always adored Tribeca.
1: Where would you spend retirement?
0: Models don't retire. They get turned into glue. It's better that way.
1: What's your spirit animal?
0: I don't believe in using animals for their spirits, only for their fur. Come on in.
1: Don't mind if I do. Wow, you have a lot of exercise equipment.
0: That's not a question. What is this, 73 statements?
1: Sorry, do you have a lot of exercise equipment?
0: Better. And no, I don't.
1: How do you keep it smelling so fresh in here?
0: I had my sweat glands removed. Any sweating you see me do is through a surrogate.
1: You have a surrogate sweater?
0: No, I hate cardigans. They make me look hippie. Oh, hey guys, nice spinning.
2: Thanks, Bear.
1: Who's the last person you texted?
0: The woman who does all my texting. I want to say Rachel.
1: What's your favorite website?
0: That's kind of up to the spider.
1: Fair enough. Are you on Instagram?
0: Do I look like I'm on Instagram? I've always tested clean.
1: What's your favorite app?
0: Probably Instagram.
1: You have a really nice bedroom, Derek. Who's a notable person who shared this bed with you?
0: Well, I don't like to name names, but Carly Claus.
1: The model Carly Claus?
0: No. Carly Claus.
1: Okay. What's your favorite TV show of all time?
0: Ooh, that one with the lizard who sells insurance.
1: What's your favorite movie of all time?
0: The one with the dinosaurs. Best Exotic Marigold Hotel. That was really scary.
1: How about a movie that made you cry?
0: 12 Years a Slave. Brad Pitt's highlights were just so perfect.
1: Who's your favorite Disney character?
0: Walt.
1: What's your favorite musical of all time?
0: Oh, Hamilton. It's this hip-hop musical about the man who wrote the Emancipation Declaration. You know, the one who invented electrolysis with the kite.
1: How would you describe your relationship with Hansel?
0: Probably with words. Oh, hey, Aaron Heatherton. Nice spinning.
3: Thanks, Derek.
1: What's the last hobby you picked up?
0: Knitting. My brows.
1: Do you have any pets?
0: I have a schnoodle named Carl Doggerfeld and a cockapoo named Bark Jacobs.
1: Oh, like Mark Jacobs?
0: Oh my God, yes.
1: If you could moonlight as another profession, what would it be?
0: Probably something where I could wear clothes and walk down a runway.
1: What are you reading right now?
0: The Teleprompter.
1: What's the last book that you read?
0: I was told these were gonna be softballs.
1: Sorry. Who would you like to have dinner with, living or dead?
0: Living, definitely.
1: Derek, why do you keep clothes racks with the exercise machines?
0: This is an exercise machine. I just did 4 reps. I'll get another set in before I do my cardio. Thanks, Sarah.
1: What's an accessory that you've had for ages?
0: Accessory? That's the name of my pet monkey.
1: What is an item of clothing that you've had for the longest?
0: I once owned a single thong for 3 weeks.
1: What makes you smile the most?
0: Tickling. Ooh, stop! Stop! Stop! Hey, Zoe Kravitz.
3: Hey, Derek. Hey, what would you say is the greatest fashion trend of all time?
0: I'll probably get a lot of flack for this, but I'm gonna say clothes. And could you please take your feet off the couch? Don't think Lenny's not gonna hear about that!
1: If you could have one superpower, what would it be?
0: The power to understand things.
4: Hey, Derek.
0: Oh, hey, girls. You're up early, it's only 4:00.
1: Hey, do you mind if I do some reps on one of these machines?
0: No, these are reserved for Anna when she comes.
1: Huh, what is your favorite drink?
0: Water with a lemon slice.
1: What's your favorite food?
0: Water with a lime slice.
1: What's your guilty pleasure?
0: Water with a cucumber slice.
1: Favorite dessert?
0: Carrots.
1: Jell-O or pudding?
0: For food or for sex?
1: Coffee or tea?
0: No, thank you.
1: Least favorite food?
0: Solids.

0: What do we got in this fridge over here?
1: Let's take a look.
2: I'm so bad.
0: What are your favorite curse words?
1: Oh, the ones that turn you into a frog until a princess kisses you. Nice pruning, guys.
3: Thanks, Derek.
0: If you could play one instrument, what would it be?
2: Tambourine.
0: What's your favorite color?
2: I don't see race, but probably Chinese.
0: What's the best way to decompress?
2: Kale colonic, no question.
0: How much time do you spend looking at yourself in this?
2: Only 3 or 4 minutes out of every 10. It's kind of like interval training.
0: What is your all-time favorite look?
2: Looks are like children. There's always one favorite. Right now, it's called Bitcoin.
0: Can we see Bitcoin?
2: No, it's completely virtual, but it's very valuable. I don't really understand it.
0: What was one thing you wish you knew when you were in high school?
2: All the numbers and letters stuff.
0: What was your favorite subject in school?
2: Hair.
0: Least favorite?
2: Learning.
4: Derek, can I use the pool?
2: I can't answer your question. I'm busy answering questions.
0: What's the coolest thing about being a model?
2: The chance to give back to the less attractive.
0: What's the hardest part about being a model?
2: All the chafing. There's a lot of chafing going on out there, and nobody wants to talk about it. Let's begin the conversation.
0: And we're moving right along. So what's your favorite cocktail?
2: The one with Tom Cruise, the live-action one.
0: Do you have a favorite painter?
2: The guy who did my loft last year was pretty good, but a little pricey. Hey, Shepherd Fairy. I told you, no doing your graffitis on the inside.
5: You let Banksy do it.
2: Wait, I just asked him a question. Does that count? And if so, does this count? How do I stop asking questions? How do I get out of this loop? Am I going to die?
0: You're gonna be fine. If there's one thing missing in your life right now, what is it?
2: I could really use another cell phone charger.
0: What advice would you give yourself at age 15?
2: Apply blush to the apple of your cheeks. It'll give them more depth. But we can't go back in time. Can we?
0: What's your New Year's resolution for 2016?
2: I can't think 5 years ahead.
0: What are you doing tomorrow?
2: Getting my eyebrows lifted, my ears pinned, and my belly button removed. But then I'm gonna take some me time.
0: So you ready for the last question?
2: I literally thought you'd never ask.
0: How can I become a model?
2: Believe in yourself, never give up, and call Dr. Shapiro and ask for the Apollo package.
0: Oh, thanks, Derek. Well, we've gotten through 73 questions.
2: Well, I hope I'm not a suspect anymore. Good luck, officer. I hope you find your man.
0: Yeah.

0: Cardi B.
1: Hey, babe.
0: Culture, is that Culture sleeping?
1: Yeah. How you doing?
0: I'm doing fine. I'm just here to ask you 73 questions.
1: Oh, yeah?
0: Let's do it.
1: Let's get started.
0: Let's get started.
1: All right, come on in. Welcome to the hood.
0: Thank you. And here we are in your grandmother's home, right?
1: Mm-hmm.
0: Wow. That's so cool. What's your favorite thing about this home?
1: That it's always packed with family.
0: Yeah?
1: Yeah, so it's always distracting me from the chaos of the world and work.
0: Right. And this place makes you feel nostalgic.
1: Yes.
0: Does it?
1: Mm-hmm.
0: Now, you were raised in the Bronx.
1: Mm-hmm.
0: What makes the Bronx so special to you?
1: That if you could survive in the Bronx, you could survive anywhere.
0: Right. And I gotta say, I'm really happy that Culture's making a cameo in this video.
1: Oh, yeah. I'm so glad she's sleeping.
0: What's the newest word that she's learned recently?
1: Open, open, open, open. She wants me to open everything.
0: Open. What's the biggest lesson you've learned from Culture?
1: The biggest lesson is that you're never ready on time.
0: Mm.
1: Things don't go as you plan, never.
0: And what's the biggest lesson you want to teach her?
1: That don't worry about people say, and to dream big and follow it.
0: What do you wish for her?
1: I wish for her to be a successful businesswoman, independent woman, mm-hmm. confident woman.
0: Mm-hmm. What is the most underrated part of motherhood?
1: The most underrated part of motherhood is that it's hard.
0: Right.
1: You know what I'm saying? People think that it's easy, but
0: right.
1: it's hard. We deserve more Mother's Day.
0: What's the most challenging part of being a mother?
1: The most challenging part of being a mother, like I said, you're never on time.
0: Right.
1: You're never on time.
0: And you once apologized for wanting to be pregnant again. Why?
1: Oh, you know, my fans, you know, they want their tour. I feel like there's so many things in the work that they want, and it will not be able to be done if I'm pregnant.
0: As a new mother, do you feel the way you've been positioned in the press? Has it changed?
1: No, it still has been the same. People still talk about me like if I don't have a kid, but I know I'm a different person now, so whatever.
0: All right, now some questions about fashion.
1: Oh, yeah, let's do it.
0: Who's your fashion icon?
1: To me, Lady Gaga, Missy Elliott, mm-hmm. Jennifer Lopez, Rihanna.
0: Yep. Mm-hmm. What's the most extravagant thing in your wardrobe?
1: This Hermes bag that my husband got me for my birthday. It's extravagant.
0: What's your go-to nail design?
1: Long. Always long.
0: I can tell. Look at that. What's your favorite part of the design process?
1: Seeing the outcome. You know what I'm saying? The sketches always look good, but a good outcome is the greatest because sometimes it could be terrible.
0: Yeah. And who's your favorite designer?
1: I love them all.
0: Pretty diplomatic answer.
1: Yeah.
0: Well, there's a lot to choose from, I guess.
1: You want some coffee?
0: Yeah, I would love some. Thank you.
1: Okay. Don't put my baby down.
0: She's really out. So what question do you wish people would stop asking you?
1: I hate when people ask me questions about my butt. People are so obsessed with knowing about the enhanced butt process that it's like, Lord.
0: Right.
1: More.
0: Oh. And what's a question you wish you'd be asked more? Oh, look at that.
1: Popular trendy topics. I love when people ask me trendy topics and I love to debate about them. So that's what I want people to ask me more.
0: What's the funniest thing you've ever read in the press about yourself?
1: The funniest thing that I read about myself? Oh, I don't even know what to tell you. There's always something funny every goddamn week.
0: When you feel like cooking, what is your favorite thing to cook?
1: My favorite thing to cook is peanut butter and jelly because it's fast to make.
0: What's your favorite place to eat in New York City?
1: Philippe Chow.
0: What should I order when I'm there?
1: Chicken saute.
0: How about Atlanta? What should I get in Atlanta?
1: Soul food is the best everywhere. Wings, they have the best wings everywhere.
0: Which of your songs is your favorite?
1: They're all my babies. I cannot choose between my kids.
0: Okay, all right. Where were you when you first heard yourself on the radio?
1: I was here in New York in the car. Like, me?
0: That's too funny. Thank you so much. Thank you.
1: Uh-huh.
0: Now, Cardi, when you were growing up here in New York, who were you listening to in hip hop?
1: Missy Elliott. I grew up listening to 50 Cent, mm-hmm. The whole Ja Rule, the Murder, Inc. stuff. That's what I grew up listening to.
0: And you performed Bad Romance while you were still in high school at a talent show.
1: Yes.
0: Did you ever think Lady Gaga was going to see that?
1: No. I cannot even believe it, but hey.
0: It's crazy.
1: We love you in the hood, Lady Gaga.
0: What celebrity has made you most nervous?
1: Beyonce, Lady Gaga, Rihanna. Every single time I meet them, I'll be like...
0: I'd be like that too. Who's another icon that you're dying to meet?
1: But like I met them all.
0: Mm-hmm.
1: I met them all.
0: And what's your dream collab?
1: My dream collab? I don't know. I don't know yet.
0: Okay. So,
1: what happened?
0: You gonna tell me anything about this new album? I mean, come on. Tell me something.
1: It's spicy.
0: That's it?
1: Yeah, controversial.
0: All right, fine. Now, you've received a lot of labels in the press. A hero of female empowerment, a disruptor, no filter. How do you feel about these labels?
1: I feel good. I feel like that's what I am.
0: Mm-hmm. And who is the real Cardi B outside of the spotlight?
1: I feel like I have a really chill side. I'm very balanced. I could be a little crazy. But if I don't know you, I'm going to study you. I'm a big Libra, so... And I'm always to myself. I don't really hang out too much. I just be home all day. I'm boring. I'm kind of boring.
0: Well, what's the hardest aspect of fame that you've had to adapt to?
1: The hardest, people criticizing you, people making stories about you. It's like you're never in peace, even when you're not even doing anything.
0: Is there anything that you wish you could redo in your life?
1: I wish I didn't give energy to certain people.
0: Mm-hmm.
1: But, like, if I didn't give them that energy, I wouldn't make them who they are today, so.
0: When you hear about beef in the music industry, how does that make you feel?
1: I feel like it's just tiring. People just keep making it, especially when it comes to girls and hip-hop industry.
0: And what is something this industry needs more of right now?
1: Realness. Mm. A lot of people ain't real. They ain't living their truth. They ain't telling their story. They ain't telling their life. They ain't living it.
0: Right. And you said you're a Libra.
1: Yeah.
0: What's the most accurate trait of you as a Libra? Like, the most accurate?
1: We're very ambitious. We love working. We love making new money. It's really hard for us to make choices. Yeah.
0: Now, in 100 years from now, how would you like to be remembered?
1: I would like to be remembered as the girl next door that made it.
0: Yes, you did. And what advice would Cardi B give to a 16-year-old Cardi B?
1: What advice do I give my 16-year-old self is... whatever dilemma that you have, it is not going to matter as soon as high school finished. After you're 18, whatever problems I had, it doesn't matter.
0: So many people respect you for your determination to stop at nothing to get what you want.
1: Yeah.
0: What kept you going all this time?
1: What kept me going is the fact that I know I always wanted children. So in order for me to have children, I know I have to be stable. I know that I want to spoil my child for the rest of my life. And in order for me to spoil my child for the rest of my life, I have to have money and make money for the rest of my life. So.
0: And when do you feel most vulnerable?
1: When I feel most vulnerable is when people say so many mean things about me. But you know what? I heard Beyonce only allows herself to feel bad for one day. So I only give one day for me to feel bad for myself. Then I'm back to work and not giving a f-.
0: What do you say to those in the press who say that you don't need to be a real artist these days, that it's all about the followers, that you just have to be popular?
1: Tell them why they don't try to be it.
0: Cardi, can you rank your top 5 Migos songs?
1: Top 5 Migos songs? It's a lot. Hannah Montana, Versace, Bad and Bougie. Mm-hmm. Super Bowl is such an underrated song. Stripper Bowl. Yeah. I love that song, and Mama told me not to tell her.
0: Now, you realize what I have to do right now.
1: What is it?
0: I have to ask you to call Offset.
1: Oh, call my man right now?
0: Let's do it.
1: Oh, sure.
0: Where is he?
1: He's in L.A. He's working so hard out there.
0: What's your favorite quality about him?
1: Everything. I love that man. I want to lick him up and down all day. I love that I feel secure with him.
0: Yeah.
1: Protected and financially, always. He takes care of home, he takes care of me.
0: All right, let's see if he's there.
1: Let's see. Hi, honey bunny.
2: Hey.
1: Hey. We got people here.
0: What's up, Offset?
2: What up?
0: Offset, I gotta ask you a question.
2: What up?
0: What's the best and worst habits that Cardi has?
2: Worst habit she got is being in her phone for 35,000 hours. Every single day, she's been on phone, looking for phone, comments, looking at it.
1: Okay, what's my best habit?
2: Her best habit is raising coaching. She's doing a great job. And, like, a habit with that habit is she like to dress coaching and do her hair every day. Do her outfit, take pictures with her, and do her hair.
1: I love it.
0: And Offset, can you ask Cardi a question?
2: How much you love me, girl?
1: I love you. I love you bigger than my ass. That my ass is big.
0: What do you got to say about that, Offset?
2: That ass is big. I know.
1: Okay.
0: All right, thanks, Offset.
1: Love you.
0: That is so cool that we got... It's very, very romantic. What would you say is Offset's best asset or best habit?
1: His best habit is everything.
0: I'm gonna get so much trouble.
1: Happy. And then the worst habit is that when I be in the bathroom, he just be trying to buzz in because I think he's trying to catch me talking to myself.
0: Oh, man. All right, so what relationship advice can you share?
1: What relationship advice can I share is that if you love somebody, no matter what, try to work it out.
0: Hmm. What lesson has he taught you?
1: He has taught me, you know, I always thought I was this strong woman.
0: Mm.
1: Well, I am a strong woman, but I always felt like I know everything. Matter of fact, that's what it is. I always feel like I know everything, and he taught me that I don't.
0: What has marriage taught you about yourself?
1: Marriage taught me about myself is that it's a unity. You know, it's not just you. It's both.
0: Right.
1: Together.
0: Is there a double standard in the way that male and female rappers are questioned by the press?
1: Yes, totally. But like every single time that a female artist is getting questioned, they always want to mention another artist. They always instigate to talk about them. It's just, ugh.
0: All right, we're going to shift gears here. What's your guilty pleasure?
1: My guilt is smelling my f***.
0: Oh, God. And what's your least favorite movie?
1: My least favorite movie? I don't know. I barely watch movies, so if I'm watching one, it has to be good and it'd be good.
0: All right, and then this is a little bit of a curveball. Who is your least favorite president of the United States of America?
1: The one that's going to get impeached.
0: Oh.
1: The third one that's going to
0: get impeached. Making predictions. All right, now if President Trump invited you to the White House and you showed up, what would be your first question to him?
1: My question to me is, if you don't love every American citizen, why become president?
0: That's good. Now, I've read that you love reading up about the political system and former U.S. presidents. Mm-hmm. What's something you recently learned about the system that really struck you?
1: That the system was never made for us.
0: If you had the power to create a law with like a magic wand, what law would it be and why?
1: There's this law, I think, in South Africa that if you say anything racial, you will go to jail. You will go to jail or get fined. That would be my law. Say anything racial to somebody else, you will get fined or you might go to jail.
0: Was there a specific event or incident that made you want to use your platform and your audience to speak out?
1: Just living in my neighborhood made me always want to speak up, always seeing the injustice, seeing how kids my age, my color, darker, were getting treated in my neighborhood. That always made me want to like be involved, even when I was a teenager. So.
0: And you are feeling the burn right now.
1: Oh, feeling burn, the burn.
0: Bernie Sanders, you are feeling that burn. What about him excites you the most?
1: What I like about Bernie Sanders is that he's been doing this for a long time. He's a natural humanitarian. You know that there's people that just care for the world. They just want to take care of people.
0: Mm.
1: That's their passion. They don't do it for money. They do it because that's their passion.
0: Yeah.
1: And he's been doing this for a long time, not just to become a president and get good votes. That's just how he naturally is.
0: What does feminism mean to you?
1: Feminism means equal to me.
0: Right. And what message would you like to send to your young female fans right now?
1: To my young ones is that whatever's happening right now to you is not going to matter in a couple of years, especially if you're in high school with people bullying you, picking on you. Those people are not going to matter in 2 years or right after you got out of high school. If you have a boy, he don't like you, he's going to be ugly to you in a couple of years. Trust me.
0: Do you think the way that the industry views women is changing?
1: Of course, we're taking over pop, hip hop, everything. We're at the top right now.
0: All right, final questions. This is gonna be the most important questions here, maybe. Have you ever thought about what your Cardi language, the rhyming, the taglines that you have, what is that language called? Give it a name if it doesn't have one. What do you think?
1: Bardiology?
0: Bardiology.
1: Cardiology, yeah.
0: All right, hopefully that's going to stick, right? Okay, last question. What do you think of when you hear people impersonate your singing and your noises?
1: I don't sound like that.
0: Wait, hold on. Like that.
1: That does not sound like me.
0: Give me some tips.
1: You have to have sass. Like, okr.
0: Okr. All right, and that's it. Thank you so much.
1: Thank you.
0: Bye, bye culture.

0: Kanye.
1: Yo.
0: I'm here to ask 73 questions.
1: I'm ready.
2: Babe, this is for me. The kids are in the room.
0: Kim.
2: Hi.
0: So I catch you guys home together. Is this like a rare thing?
2: It is really rare, so lucky you.
0: Oh, that's great. And what did you do for the first 30 minutes of your day?
2: I woke up at 5:45, brushed my teeth, got ready, headed to the gym, and worked out.
0: Nice. And what's a typical lazy day when everyone's together?
2: There's no such thing as a lazy day. Look, I'll show you.
0: Okay.
2: All the kids are in the room.
0: So your home is clearly stunning.
2: Thank you.
0: How would you describe this home?
2: I would say like a minimal monastery.
0: Wow. And where did the inspiration come from?
2: From Axel Vavort and Kanye.
0: Okay, random question. What was the last Kimoji that you used?
2: My daughter, North, used the Kim blowing the bubble gum.
0: Oh, that's cute.
2: Hi, guys. Hi.
0: Aw.
2: What are you doing?
3: Daddy's in here.
0: Adorable.
2: Oh, thank you.
0: So what are these guys most into in life right now, Kim?
2: Sorry, what was the question?
0: What are they most into in life right now?
2: Saint is into Paw Patrol, anything Paw Patrol. North is into Bill Nye, the science guy.
3: I want to meet him.
2: You do? And Shy is into anything food.
0: That's great. And what's the most rewarding thing about being a mom?
2: I would say when the kids tell you they love you.
3: I already said that.
0: Kanye, what's the best part about being a dad?
1: The kids.
0: What's the most important thing you learned from your parents about raising a family, Kim?
2: Just that family is everything. Oh, cough on me, why don't you?
0: Aw. Can you share with me your secret to good parenting?
2: I would say you just have to wing it. My sisters and I are on a group chat, always getting parenting advice.
1: But they don't get advice from me. Can I get on that chat, please?
0: I'll have to let you guys sort that out. Guys, do you mind if I take a look around?
2: Yeah, of course.
0: Great. What's the most important thing that you want your kids to know?
2: I want my kids to be kind and...
3: I like squishies too.
2: Oh, and to be kind and to treat everybody the same way.
0: How did you manage to keep it real for the family in sometimes unreal surroundings?
2: Well, I think we always keep it real and there's really no real situations.
0: And what would you say is the thing that your kids taught you?
2: My kids have taught me how to be patient and just how... Like, what's important in life?
3: And Fortnite. Right.
2: Yeah,
0: Fortnite.
2: Oh, and Fortnite.
0: So who's most excited for baby number four?
2: Who's most excited for baby brother?
4: You?
2: I think North is too, because Saint will have someone to play with instead of her. And Saint wants to name him Sainty too, right?
3: I want to play with Chicago, that's why.
2: Oh.
0: So how ready are you guys feeling for the new arrival?
2: The room's not ready yet, so kind of stressing.
0: What name will your baby definitely not have?
2: He will definitely not have another direction.
0: What do you mean by that?
2: That is all for North. And actually, Anna had some influence in naming North because once she heard that rumor, she asked me and said that name was genius. So that was helpful to me.
0: That is so funny. Now, I saw that video, by the way, where Kanye got 112 to sing to you. That was so sweet. What's the story behind that?
2: I'm just obsessed with 112. Right, babe?
1: What?
2: I'm obsessed with 112.
1: Yeah, she's obsessed with 112.
0: Kim, what's the one thing about Kanye that you love the most?
2: I love that he's always himself. Okay, one second, okay?
0: And you guys met in 2004. You guys are friends since 2007.
2: Okay, one second. Let me finish talking.
0: How did you know that Kanye was the one?
2: I knew he was the one when I went to his Paris fashion show.
0: And Kanye, how did you know that Kim was the one?
1: I saw on a paparazzi pic with Paris Hilton.
0: What's Kanye's biggest pet peeve about you, Kim?
2: That I can be bratty sometimes.
0: What's one thing Kanye has taught you?
2: Kanye has taught me major confidence.
0: What's one thing you're proud to say that you taught him?
2: I am proud to say that I've taught him, given him like really good financial advice on saving.
1: You give me some advice, but I don't listen to it.
0: What's the best gift he's ever given?
2: Last year for Christmas. Okay, Northy, take your brother to go get Sprite.
1: What Sprite?
2: It's your one time.
0: Best gift.
2: For Christmas last year, he gave me a box and I opened it and it was Mickey Mouse and Adidas socks and Apple headphones and I thought, okay. And then he told me that he bought me major stock in all of those companies.
0: Kanye, what was the reaction?
1: She's like, okay.
2: Well, when I thought it was just Adidas socks and headphones, I was like, thanks. All right, let me take you on a tour from the rest of the house.
0: All right, great. How do you describe living in Calabasas?
2: Very chill.
0: If it wasn't Calabasas, where would it be?
2: Beverly Hills.
0: And if it wasn't Los Angeles?
2: The Bahamas.
0: Whose career do you respect and admire the most?
2: I would say my mom's, because at 50 years old, she really honestly didn't know how she was going to make ends meet and take care of all of these kids. Mm. And after 50, she built this whole huge empire.
0: What's the most overused phrase right now?
2: Probably it's lit.
0: That is just everywhere. What drives you the most crazy?
2: I think unorganized closets.
0: How do you really feel about the paparazzi?
2: It depends on what I look like that day.
0: And if you could have dinner with anyone living or not living, who would it be?
2: Definitely my dad.
0: Okay, the home tour is going to continue with a hard right into the living room. And what kind of piano is this? This is gorgeous.
2: Unbleached Steinway.
0: And how's the lessons going for you right now?
2: I started and I quit.
0: Aw, that's a bummer. What is the last movie that you saw that made you laugh?
2: Incredibles 2.
0: What's the last movie that made you cry?
2: Ben is Back with Julia Roberts.
0: What was the last time that you cried in general?
2: I cried when I took over my mom's Christmas Eve party, and she was so emotional about it, giving it up, that she started crying, and it made me cry.
0: Aw. How much time do you spend per day on Instagram?
2: Not that much, like 30 minutes.
0: How do you decide what or what not to post?
2: I just do whatever I feel.
0: Kim, you have over 130 million Instagram followers. Honestly, what is that like?
2: It's so crazy, just to think about it.
0: Do you read your DMs?
2: I don't. There's too many DMs. I can't even get started.
0: What's the craziest thing a fan has ever done?
2: Well, a fan has asked me to legitimately adopt them.
0: What? That is so weird. What's something about you that you wish more people focused on?
2: I wish they would not focus on my ass all the time.
0: Okay.
2: All right, let's go continue this tour.
0: How do you deal with negative feedback on social media or generally in the press?
2: Honestly, I know it's hard, but you just have to really ignore it.
0: What are three words that best describe you?
2: I hate describing myself.
0: Okay, well then what three words do you hear most often when people describe you?
2: I would say sweet and smart.
0: And is there a third?
2: And kind.
0: Would you say that they're accurate?
2: Most definitely.
0: Can you show me a hidden talent?
2: I have a hidden talent of being able to smell when somebody has a cavity.
0: That's impressive. Who do you call when you need life advice?
2: I would call my mom for sure.
0: What's the most useful thing that she's ever told you?
2: My mom in business has always told me to really keep everything that I'm doing private and not really announce anything until it's ready to go.
0: Kim, this kitchen is so amazing.
2: Thank you.
0: Wow. What's your favorite thing about Armenia?
2: The food.
0: If I had 24 hours in Armenia, what should I eat?
2: You should eat everything.
0: All right. Hayeren hosum ek?
2: Inch beses is all I know.
0: I don't know what that means. What do you think you'll be remembered for, Kim?
2: For my many talents.
0: All right. What's a question you generally detest being asked?
2: I really hate when people ask me what I do.
0: What's a question you wish you'd be asked more?
2: I don't really like answering questions, so nothing.
0: We must be loving this experience. What's the weirdest rumor you've ever heard about yourself?
2: Well, when I was single, I would always hear that I was dating all these people that I've never even met. And one time I went to the movies, ran into someone that they said I was dating, so it was really awkward, and I was just praying that no one would take a picture and then think I was, you know, lying this whole time and really dating this person. But, or I've heard that I've killed a raccoon with my high heels.
0: I was not expecting that. What's one product you can't live without?
2: Can't live without my KKW contour.
0: What is your favorite beauty trend right now?
2: I love just a more minimal, soft, dewy makeup.
0: What's a beauty trend that you wish you never tried?
2: Wish that I never did really white under my eyes.
0: Now, in my interview with Kendall, she said she's the only one who knows you can do anything with your toes. What does that even mean?
2: I can't believe she said that, first of all. And it means that, thank you, Kendall, for putting me on the spot. But it means that I literally can, like, pick up a cell phone with my toes, dial, pick up a fork, eat. I can do anything with my toes.
0: Your mom's cameo was amazing. What was the best time that you guys pranked her?
2: Oh, my mom pranks are the best. Todd Crane's prank is my all-time favorite.
0: Can we prank her now?
2: I mean, I don't know if she'll, you know, be down for a prank now, but we can call her.
0: Let's call her. That'd be great. What's something that you thought you'd never see yourself doing in a million years?
2: Go to law school.
0: What's something people would be surprised to find out about you?
2: I think people would be surprised that I'm smaller in person.
0: Was there a time or a moment in your life that you felt most honored?
2: Honestly, I feel honored every day with my with just how Kanye is with me.
4: Hi, honey.
2: Hey, Mom.
0: Hey there.
4: Wait, what's going on over there? Are you on a shoot or something?
2: Yes, we are.
4: Why wasn't I invited?
2: Well, you always try to steal my shine, so this one I had to keep to myself.
4: Oh, come on.
0: Ooh, Kim.
2: All right, bye, Mom.
0: All right, Kim, last question for you. Final question, question number 73.
2: Yes.
0: Do you think I can get a new pair of Yeezys?
2: Nice try.
0: All I'm asking for is just one pair of Yeezys. Nope. All good. Kim, love this interview, spending time with your family. Thank you so much.
2: Bye.

0: Giselle, I'm stopping by for a 73-question interview.
1: Yeah, sure.
0: I cannot wait. And first of all, I must ask, what are you doing right now?
1: I am signing some pages for my book.
0: A lot of signing. And what's your book about?
1: It's about some lessons I've learned throughout my life.
0: What's the most difficult thing about writing a book?
1: I'm finding everything.
0: And in this beautiful space that you have, is this where you draw your inspiration when you're writing?
1: This is my sanctuary, where I spend most of my time.
0: Well, your sanctuary is gorgeous.
1: Thank you.
0: And by the way, is it true you gave a copy of The Mastery of Love to all of your wedding guests at your wedding?

0: Yes, I have. It's one of my favorite books.
1: And today, what is a book that you would give friends and family?
0: The last one I read is called The Infinite View. Have you read it?
1: I have not read that, no.
0: I have an extra copy. Would you like one?
1: Oh, wow, thank you. Yeah, sure.
0: Right here.
1: All right, this is my summer reading. And how would you describe yourself to people who don't know you?
0: Loving, creative, and my natural speed is about 100 miles an hour.
1: What's something that people would be surprised to know about you?
0: I love ancient history.
1: How long have you lived in Boston for?
0: 10 years.
1: So does it feel like home yet?
0: Yes, because that was a terrible kick.
1: I didn't notice, don't worry.
0: Home is where your heart is.
1: Now what's something you could tell me in the thickest Boston accent that you can do?
0: Wicked awesome.
1: Okay, and in one word, how would you describe Brazilians to Americans?
0: Friendly.
1: And Americans to Brazilians?
0: Determined.
1: What should Americans try when they're visiting Brazil?
0: Definitely pão de queijo, caipirinha, and coconut water, but from the real coconut.
1: Is there an English word that you still struggle with today?
0: Worlds. Is that good?
1: Oh, I totally understood that. And what's something in Portuguese that I'll definitely struggle with if I tried?
0: O rato roeu a roupa do rei de Roma, rainha de raiva roeu o resto. Got that? Yeah.
1: Favorite movie?
0: The Bicycle Thief.
1: Last movie that made you cry?
0: Coco.
1: Favorite Disney character?
0: Moana.
1: What's the most memorable career moment that you've had so far?
0: Being part of the opening ceremony in the Rio Olympics.
1: How many shows have you walked in your career?
0: Around 500.
1: Wow, and how many covers have you been on?
0: Between 1,000, 2,000, but that's worldwide.
1: So many. And what's the most incredible location that you've shot at?
0: Iguazu Falls in Brazil.
1: What's the most challenging shoot that you've ever had?
0: When I was in Iceland, shooting in the middle of real icebergs, but I was on top of a fake iceberg going like that in a slip dress. Thank God I didn't fall.
1: And what's your vice?
0: Organizing.
1: What is your biggest pet peeve in the world?
0: I can stand messy places.
1: What is the one word that you live by?
0: Appreciation.
1: Do you have any pregame rituals before Pat's game?
0: Yes, I have a Champions playlist.
1: Now, if you had a superpower, what would it be?
0: The power of teleportation.
1: Do you collect anything?
0: Crystals.
1: What's your go-to karaoke song?
0: You can count on me.
1: I love that song.
0: Yeah, I do
1: too. Bruno Mars.
0: Yes, I love Bruno Mars.
1: What is your hidden talent, Giselle?
0: I fly helicopters.
1: No idea that you did that.
0: Please come in.
1: Oh, thank you. And what's one talent that you wish you had?
0: To shake my hips like Shakira.
1: Okay.
0: But I'm working on that.
1: Okay. And what's the coolest thing that you've ever done in your life?
0: Skydiving.
1: What's the last country you visited?
0: Qatar.
1: Country you wish to visit?
0: India.
1: What was it like to grow up in a family of 6 girls?
0: It was wonderful. You know, you learn how to share and how to...
1: What was that?
0: Oi, Vivi!
1: Oh!
0: Oi, Loris! You learn how to share and to negotiate.
1: And what was the best...
0: Oi, baby girl!
1: Oh, amazing. Baby girl. What a cameo. Wow. Okay, what's the best part about being a mom?
0: The love you receive and the love you feel.
1: And what's the hardest thing about being a mom?
0: Sleep deprivation.
1: It's like she doesn't want to let go of you. What's your favorite food?
0: Good pizza.
1: And what is your least favorite?
0: What? My least favorite food? Anything too spicy.
1: Now, what did you eat for breakfast?
0: Green juice.
1: What's your favorite drink?
0: Margarita.
1: Favorite dessert?
0: Anything chocolate.
1: Now, is it true that you're...
0: Oops, sorry, baby girl.
1: She's a dog.
0: No.
2: She likes juicy bones.
0: What?
1: She likes too much juicy bones.
0: Sorry.
1: Okay. How would you describe
0: your... Do you like a mate?
1: Yeah, thank you. How would you describe your personal style?
0: Comfy.
1: And what's your favorite fashion trend of all time?
0: Akira.
1: Thank you.
0: The what? Sorry.
1: Oh, what's your favorite fashion trend of all time?
0: Skinny jeans.
1: What's your must-have beauty product?
0: Coconut oil. It's like, you can do, it's multi-use.
1: What's a tip that works every time?
0: Drink lots of water.
1: What's the best beauty advice that you've ever received?
0: Less is more.
1: How do you define beauty?
0: Beauty is something that comes from the inside. It's just an energy that someone emanates.
1: Nice.
3: Hey, lovey.
0: Oh, I hope he's out there.
1: Is that Mr. Tom Brady in the backyard?
0: Do you want to say hi?
1: Yeah, can I say hi to Tom Brady?
0: Yeah, sure.
1: What's one thing people don't know about Tom Brady?
0: He doesn't like being barefoot.
1: Hmm.
0: Hi, lovey.
1: Hey, Tom.
4: And you too.
0: Lua, I'm a girl.
4: kidding.
5: All right, where are you guys going on vacation?
0: Costa Rica.
5: Montana.
0: Oh. Can we talk about that later?
4: Yeah.
5: Okay. You got to sort that out.
0: Te amo.
4: Bye.
5: Good see you later. Tom Brady. All right. What's something that you'd be proud to say you taught him?
0: To recycle.
5: What's something that he taught you?
0: How to say no. Ciao, mi amor.
5: Your daughter's amazing.
0: But not to him, right?
5: Yeah, right. What's an emoji that best encapsulates who he is?
0: The one with the sunglasses, like cool and collected, you know?
5: What's the most romantic thing that Tom's ever done for you?
0: When he proposed to me, he made up this whole story how my apartment was flooding, and I ran over there to try to fix the situation. Oh. When I got there, the whole apartment had candles and rose petals everywhere. Aww. And then he went down on his knees to propose, and I'm like, get up, because he just had surgery and had 3 staph infections. I'm like, what are you doing? He's like, I gotta go on my knees. I'm like, no, get up, please. So and here we are.
5: Oh, that's amazing. Here we are, and it's been 9 years you've been married.
0: Yes.
5: Any marriage advice that you can offer?
0: Keep it open and loving communication.
5: Now, if you could offer a piece of advice to yourself at age 15, what would it be?
0: Let it go, let it go.
5: There you go. And what advice do you have for young models today?
0: Believe in yourself, but be ready for a fair amount of rejection.
5: Now, if you had another career, like, what would you be doing with your time?
0: Interior decorating, architect, or maybe a farmer.
5: I can see as a farmer.
0: Yeah, me too.
5: What's the biggest lesson that modeling has taught you?
0: To never compare yourself to anyone. We are all unique.
5: Now, have you ever found yourself doing that, though?
0: No.
5: What's the most important life lesson for someone to learn?
0: Always treat others the way you like to be treated.
5: Now, as a UN Global Environment Goodwill Ambassador, what's your latest project?
0: To beat plastic pollution.
5: And what would you like to be remembered for, Giselle?
0: Someone who had a positive impact in the world.
5: And why does that matter to you?
0: Because, you know, it matters to me to leave something positive behind.
5: Mm-hmm. Okay, now, to end this interview, I was wondering if you could take this guitar that I see right next to you.
0: Sure.
5: And sing me a song as I see my way out.
0: All right, so All right. Let's see this.
5: Let's do it, Giselle.

0: said we'd be like soldiers in war.
1: Fancy, fancy, fancy.
2: Fogue!
3: Cole.
2: Welcome. Joseph, please.
3: Why, thank you very much. You know, this 73 Questions interview was so worth it to me that I flew all the way to Vancouver to be here with you.
2: I know, and I figured you were probably going to be pretty hungry, so I decided to cook you up a little finger food.
3: Well, I just happen to be very hungry right now.
2: You like tomatoes? You like garlic?
3: All of the above.
2: Your breath's going to stink, but I guarantee you, you'll love it.
3: So what are you making here?
2: This is just a little finger food for Joseph. And then I'm cooking up a carbonara. Carbonara for later. You don't get any of that.
3: That sounds delicious. Is this an old family recipe?
2: Yes, but I will be cooking this after our interview because I don't think you guys want to watch me go through all of this.
3: Cole, what would you say is the key to a good dish?
2: Probably the attention to detail, no?
3: I agree. Do you have an ultimate favorite recipe of all time?
2: Probably this carbonara. I make it really traditional, in the Roman style. Pecorino, guanciale, which is important. You can use pancetta, but I like big, thick cuts of guanciale.
3: Guanciale. Sounds so romantic. Oh,
2: if you say so, Joseph.
3: Do you consider yourself a romantic?
2: Only when Vogue shows up and I have to flex on the internet.
3: No one's complaining. And what's the most romantic gesture that you've ever done?
2: I'm like a road trip guy. I like the big, grand, sweeping vistas.
3: And are you into camping or hotels?
2: Camping for sure.
3: Okay, and what's the most romantic gesture that's ever been done for you?
2: My heart is attached to my stomach, so any cooked meal, any family recipe, that's the way to my heart.
3: You hear that, ladies? So Cole, Vancouver is stunning. Are you enjoying it here?
2: When the sun is out, it is the most beautiful city on earth, truly.
3: And I'm happy to see that you're being taken care of so nicely here.
2: Well, I wanted to impress you, Joe.
3: No need for that. But it does seem like some other people are going to be thoroughly impressed with your culinary presentation.
2: You like that?
3: Consummate hospitality.
2: This is for all my imaginary friends. And maybe you.
3: I feel honored. I wouldn't expect anything less from someone staying in the chairman's suite.
2: I know. Just really living the sweet life, aren't you, Cole? Just never escape.
3: That's a good one, Cole. I see what you did there. So who is this chairman, and what did you do with him?
2: Don't worry about it. I'm blackmailing him, but we don't gotta mention his name on camera. Legal reasons, you know, big dispute.
3: Oh, certainly, certainly. Now, can I ask you some questions about your childhood?
2: Jeez, okay. A little family therapy again, Joe. Let's go.
3: Exactly. So what's something that most people don't know about being a child star?
2: It's very competitive. It's a very competitive arena.
3: And do you have any personal anecdotes about that?
2: Well, just so happened, my direct competition was my identical twin brother, but we were eating off the same table, so, you know, same team.
3: Do you ever go back and watch old episodes of The Sweet Life?
2: When I'm drunk or feeling really narcissistic, yeah.
3: And how does it feel when you're watching your younger self on screen like that?
2: I don't really like to watch anything I do, so I try to stay away from it.
3: Okay, fair enough. And if you can go back in time, what would you tell your younger self?
2: Get a good financial advisor and don't do your own taxes, kid.
3: I feel like there's a story in there.
2: Yeah, are you the government?
3: What's your best memory from that time?
2: Well, when I graduated middle school, the crew threw a big graduation and I cried on screen. And you know what? I think it's on video somewhere, so maybe just scrub it.
3: Now I have something to hunt for.
2: Yeah, please don't.
3: Was it ever hard to find your own identity outside of being known as the Sprouse Twins?
2: It wasn't hard for me. It was hard for the audience, I think. But it's a double-edged sword. I get to bask in all of Dylan's accomplishments, too, so take credit.
3: Win-win. And I'm happy to see that you brought all your camera gear here. You're finding some time to use all this stuff?
2: I am, yeah. That's my digital camera and my first... Actually, this is my first little film camera.
3: What's that?
2: This is a Canon 8E1. Student camera, cheap, efficient, like coal.
3: I think I'm gonna leave that there and go to the next question.
2: Okay.
3: So I hear your dad likes to take credit for inspiring your photography.
2: Yes, but that's what fathers do. Isn't that a prerequisite for being a father?
3: Certainly. Does he ever give you any tips or advice on photography?
2: He's an incredible location scout. I will give him that.
3: And what's the best location that he ever scouted for you?
2: Oh man, best location. My future gravesite, probably, yeah.
3: Oh, God.
2: Nice little plot in the desert somewhere.
3: Morbid.
2: Tumbleweeds. It is a little morbid, isn't it?
3: So have you been designated as your family photographer?
2: Yeah, it'll probably just be a matter of time till I'm doing senior portraits or wedding photos and things. Just dreadful.
3: Ah, come on, it's family. That's how it works. So when you're taking a photo, what's the first place your eye goes to?
2: The landscape, certainly.
3: And do you have any favorite landscapes here?
2: Yeah, one of my favorite shoots ever is actually right across the water. I can go and show you if you like.
3: I'd love to take a look at this. You know, it's funny, everywhere I go here, there's a nice view. There's nice views everywhere in Vancouver.
2: Yes, and some nice views for the people watching me bathe.
3: So what's your favorite photo shoot of all time that you've done?
2: Favorite photo shoot?
3: Mm-hmm.
2: It's this location I'm about to show you. It's a large yellow mountain on the north of Vancouver that my friend and I shot at when I was in the first season of Riverdale.
3: It sounds so magical.
2: Mm-hmm.
3: Let's check out this magical view.
2: Come through. Well, maybe I'll show you on the deck in a little bit. This is the view.
3: Wow.
2: Welcome.
3: Wow, I love it. Now, obviously, you're quite the traveler, right?
2: Oh, I'm obsessed.
3: Yeah, you believe the privilege of traveling could be very educational. What could be the biggest takeaway for anyone who travels?
2: Well, I think before the advent of social media, traveling was one of the greatest ways to really learn about otherness.
3: Mm.
2: I think it's important to travel alone, too. Suspend your own personal culture inside some place that feels unfamiliar to you, really.
3: We can all benefit from getting out of our comfort zone. And what's been your own biggest personal takeaway from traveling?
2: Probably my palate.
3: Of course, you're such a foodie. What's the craziest dish you've ever eaten?
2: I like the bugs, man. I'll say it. I think we should all be eating a lot more bugs.
3: Would you cook a bug?
2: I would cook a bug and eat the bug.
3: What bug would you cook?
2: Crickets, beetles. There's tons of them. It's the most diverse species on Earth. And they're probably all delicious.
3: Maybe this is your next favorite recipe.
2: Yeah, I'll stick to the carbonara for now.
3: What's the most memorable place that you visited?
2: Japan, certainly.
3: If I were gonna go there, what city should I visit?
2: I'd say Kyoto.
3: Noted. Do you think you're a good travel buddy?
2: Well, if I'm hyping myself up, yes.
3: And what is your number one travel tip you'd recommend to anyone flying?
2: Don't nap on the first day.
3: Mm.
2: That's the big no-no.
3: Cole, what is on the bedside table reading list these days?
2: Oh, I can't read, but I place that there because I think it looks like I can read. But that's the unbearable lightness of being.
3: Would you recommend it?
2: Yeah. When I'm feeling the lightness in my being, I don't find it to be that unbearable.
3: Philosophical. And you'd also recommend comics because you're such a fan.
2: I am, big time.
3: What's your favorite comic?
2: Ooh, my favorite comic, it's more of a graphic novel called Black Hole.
3: Interesting. And do you own any priceless comic memorabilia?
2: I own a lot of really great old Incredible Hulks and Fantastic Fours. But the one that is closest to me is Avengers 500.
3: And speaking of old, you worked in archaeology after graduation, is that right?
2: Great segue, Joe.
3: What sparked your interest in archaeology?
2: My grandpa was a geologist. And it was a discipline that combined a lot of my mutual interests.
3: Did you discover anything particularly interesting?
2: Oh yeah, some spooky stuff too. I found an old ceramic theatrical mask of Dionysus in Bulgaria, a little Hellenistic settlement.
3: Wow, that's spooky. I would have freaked out. But what a special experience.
2: Yeah, I'm still waiting to wake up from the fever dream, I think.
3: So how does it feel to unearth major parts of history?
2: A lot more special than take three on a long-running production.
3: Pretend like I don't know what that means. So what exactly happens on an archaeological dig?
2: Not Indiana Jones, that's for sure. A lot of you digging over a trench of dirt with a toothbrush.
3: Would you play Indiana Jones if offered the role?
2: It's a hard act to follow, but I think I can put on some muscle.
3: Do you ever see yourself returning to the field?
2: I do, eventually. I got some other milestones I have to hit first.
3: Priorities. Now, you started a super fun Instagram account called Camera Duels. What was the inspiration there?
2: Rage.
3: Of course, the best inspiration.
2: Mm-hmm.
3: Has anyone ever commented on those photos and said, hey, that's me?
2: I get reached out to almost every single photo I post.
3: And what's the weirdest place someone ever tried to take a photo of you?
2: The bathroom. Yeah. I wasn't in the stall. It was just at the sinks, but...
3: Ah, okay.
2: Still a little vulnerable, you know?
3: Do you think you'll ever get used to the fact that strangers take photos of you?
2: Not in the bathroom.
3: And how's this for another classic segue? This shower looks amazing.
2: Yeah.
3: And it leads me to ask the most important question of this interview. How many shower heads is too many shower heads?
2: Depends on the stench, Joe.
3: Of course. Cole, you talk a lot about preserving your mental health. What are some non-negotiable things that you do to help make that happen for yourself?
2: Oh, I stay off the internet.
3: I think we should all stay off of the internet.
2: I think so.
3: So why is it so important for you to be open and vulnerable about your mental health?
2: Let my family and friends know what I'm doing.
3: It's very important. So Cole, do you journal?
2: Every day, right to my therapist.
3: Can you tell me one thing that you've learned about yourself recently?
2: I'm a bit of an emotional sponge.
3: Mm.
2: I absorb others' energies.
3: Okay, and what kind of energy are you picking up right now?
2: Intense arousal, Joe. Intense arousal.
3: Must be from all the sweeping vistas of Vancouver, obviously.
2: Maybe it's all the seagulls around here.
3: Yeah, it's the seagulls. So last year you took a break from social media. What did you do instead?
2: Cooking.
3: And we're going to have a little bit of that later. Thank you. You produce and star in Baraska, a narrative podcast. What attracted you to this type of podcasting?
2: I wanted to get a little more hands-on with the production cycle.
3: What new creative muscles did you develop as a podcast producer?
2: It was nice to see how a project could be sold after it is completed and has a fan base.
3: Now, what's the last podcast that you listened to?
2: Ooh, Welcome to Night Vale.
3: And in your opinion, who has the most legendary voice of all time?
2: David Attenborough, hands down.
3: Now, I'll try not to be disappointed you didn't say me.
2: Oh, yeah.
3: Can you do an impression of David Attenborough?
2: I'm my best David.
3: Best David.
1: The turtles workshop on the same beach they've come to for millennia.
3: We're gonna make sure that he sees this. Who would you say your mentors are?
2: When I was younger, Adam Sandler for sure.
3: Yeah? How so?
2: It was the way that he was always in love with production and he worked with his friends and his family and was still able to turn and do more independent films and artistic films while balancing commercialism.
3: Hmm. What's your favorite role that you've ever done?
2: I know it sounds cheesy. I still have a really deep fondness for The Suite Life.
3: I think we all have a deep fondness for Cody.
2: I hope so.
3: And what role challenged you the most?
2: When I was a kid, Big Daddy. It was this huge production and I was 6 and I got to see New York City for the first time.
3: Do you think that inspired your return to New York later?
2: I think so.
3: And what would you say draws you to a script or character?
2: I guess the humanity and the paycheck, baby.
3: That helps. Do you tend to stay in character in between takes?
2: I try to.
3: Cole, is that Polaroid ready?
2: Well, yes it is, Joe.
3: Well, let's see. Come on.
2: Let it develop a little more, okay?
3: Okay. Let's see, and looks good. Can I keep it?
2: You can keep whatever you like.
3: Nice. And Cole, last question. Question number 73. What's the ETA for the finger food?
2: Joe, I totally forgot.
3: Cole!

0: Just the woman I was looking for.
1: Hey!
0: Lena Dunham.
1: How's it going?
0: It's going good. I'm just going to ask you 73 completely random questions in a totally unrehearsed fashion.
1: Absolutely.
0: So what are you reading over there?
1: Oh, I'm reading A Florence Diary by Diana Athill. She's almost 99, so that's really exciting.
0: Not bad. What's the best book you pretended to read?
1: Great Gatsby. I have not finished that.
0: What's the best thing about writing a book?
1: You get to hold it in your hands.
0: What's the hardest thing about writing a book?
1: Very lonely.
0: What are you writing right now?
1: Short fiction.
2: Lena, tea's on the table.
1: Oh, my God. Thank you.
0: What's the first thing you do when you wake up?
1: The first thing I do when I wake up is that I hit snooze.
0: What's the last thing you do before you go to bed?
1: I just talk and talk and talk, and then I'm asleep.
0: When do you feel most creative?
1: 4 a.m.
0: What do you do on your days off?
1: What the f*** is a day off? Who has one of those?
0: Well, this is very charming.
1: Oh, thank you.
0: I was just wondering real quick, what's the Wi-Fi?
1: The Wi-Fi? I'm not going to give you my Wi-Fi, I'm so sorry, but at my old house, it was nudity waiver.
0: So what's the theme of this room?
1: Well, we call this the lady room, but really the theme is, you know, queer and feminist resistance and our important foremothers and forefathers.
0: Okay. Notice a lot of poodles in here, too.
1: Mm-hmm. We're a pretty poodly household.
0: What's your favorite hair color that you've ever had?
1: Neon green.
0: What's one fashion trend you've tried that you regret the most?
1: I never needed to wear formal shorts.
0: In general, when do you feel most beautiful?
1: When I'm directing.
0: Where do you spend the most time in your house?
1: In my closet office. Do you want to see it?
0: Yes.
1: Okay,
0: let's go. Who's the most fashionable woman you know?
1: Chloe Sevigny. I'm going to say I know her. We've really more met in passing.
0: What is your favorite outfit that you've ever worn to a red carpet event?
1: A Jean-Baptiste Duvalier dress that looked like pink birthday cake.
0: Great. Bra or no bra?
1: No bra ever once in my life.
0: How many pantsuits should a woman own?
1: A woman should own up to 90 pantsuits. Which room do you want to go in?
0: Let's go with this one.
1: You made the right choice.
0: All right. What makes you the angriest?
1: When jealousy turns into cruelty.
0: Do you have a nickname?
1: Yeah, it's Leans, or Lean Bean.
0: Oh, okay.
1: Oh my God, hi, Paul.
3: Hey, look, I found out what was jamming the printer.
1: Wow.
3: It's a poodle.
1: This is Paul. He designed the entire house. He's basically my creative director.
0: Paul, ask a question.
3: What should we name her?
1: Susan.
0: And why are you going to call that dog Susan?
1: After my aunt, Susan Simmons.
0: Well, besides Susan, what's the most precious thing you've ever seen?
1: Her sister, Karen Domingo. Here, do you mind taking her a second?
4: Not at all.
1: Thank you so much.
0: All right. So, Lena, you're hanging out with Rihanna. What are you guys doing?
1: I think we're by the pool, eating pasta, talking about our feelings. If she wants to smoke a joint, I will, even though it does make me paranoid.
0: All right. You're hanging out with Hillary Clinton. What are you guys doing?
1: We're talking about how to rescue girls and women from global oppression, and we're talking about how to steam and preserve our pantsuits.
0: You're hanging with the girls from Girls. What are you girls doing?
1: Complaining.
0: Who gets the most drunk at a girls' rap party?
1: Jemima.
0: Who was the most or least comfortable when filming sex scenes on Girls?
1: Weirdly, Allison is the most comfortable, and I'm kind of the least comfortable at the end of the day.
0: All right. What's a favorite naked scene you've had to do?
1: My favorite naked scene, well, it was really when I was wearing my green mesh tank top and I had my nipples out for a whole week. And that shirt's now owned by the Museum of Television and Radio. Do you want to see my guest house?
0: Yeah, let's do it.
1: Okay, cool.
0: What is the plotline of Women, the 2025 reboot of Girls?
1: Everyone would be, like, at an oxygen bar complaining about their newly adopted robot children.
0: Okay, so really adorable guest house you have here.
1: Thank you so much.
0: Who would you like to invite to stay in this guest house?
1: I think Ariana Grande and Dorothy Parker together, they have to share a bed.
0: Okay. When were you the most starstruck?
1: Dame Helen Mirren got me pretty worked up.
0: Wait, are those puppets behind you?
1: Oh, these are actually dolls.
0: Ah, it's you and Jack.
1: Yeah, it's Jack and me.
0: Oh, that's so funny. How did you meet Jack, by the way?
1: We met on a blind date.
0: What's one thing about Jack that only you know?
1: He's Jewish. That's a big secret.
0: So, okay, if I poke this doll of you right here, would you feel it?
1: That actually really hurt.
0: No, it did not.
1: Did.
0: Can you tell me who I should be following on Instagram right now?
1: At Love Brown Sugar.
0: What do you have to say to your internet trolls?
1: You guys seem to have a lot of fucking time on your hands.
0: What's the funniest thing you read about yourself online?
1: I read that Jack refuses to wear socks and that I was going to dump him for it.
0: Who do you look up to most in life?
1: I look up to the activists who came before me who made it possible for me to have the right to choose.
0: Where do you see yourself in 10 years?
1: I want to be a mother of babies and poodles and acts of societal resistance.
0: What is one thing you hope to be remembered for?
1: I'd like to be remembered for having fun, but I will probably be remembered for visiting the emergency room more than anybody else you know.
0: What scares you the most?
1: Being misunderstood.
0: What's next on your career to-do list?
1: Theater.
0: Whose creative style or voice would you say is most similar to yours?
1: I hope it's Elaine May. That would be a dream.
0: What up-and-coming voice are you the biggest champion of right now?
1: Charlotte Lorston.
0: Well, look how convenient that is. All right, do you have any secret talents?
1: I do. Do you want to see?
0: Yes, let's do it.
1: Okay, so I'm double jointed, but I can also sing really high. Look at what my thumbs are doing.
0: The most unusual double talent I've ever seen. All right, you have 9 tattoos. Can you quickly give the story behind every tattoo?
1: Yes, this is Ferdinand the Bull. He's a famous pacifist. Then on my side, Jemima tattooed a little picture of her dog, Rosie. Over on this side, I have an illustration of a children's book, A Drunk I Did It, It's Not Great, I Should Get It Covered Up.
0: Huh.
1: Then I have Laura Thornhill, who's one of the first female skateboarders in history. Then on my butt, I have a snake wrapped around the moon. And I also have the sign for the Odeon, my favorite restaurant in Tribeca.
0: Okay.
1: I have Eloise as a tramp stamp, you know, Eloise who lived at the plaza.
0: Yeah.
1: And then it says staunch right there for Grey Gardens.
0: Okay, and what's tattoo number 10 going to be?
1: Jemima's planning to tattoo the word nasty on my butt.
0: All right, Lena, I have a special guest who insisted on filming a question.
1: Oh, wow.
4: Hey, Lena Dunham, want to break out a dance move with me?
1: Do I ever. Thank you, Neil.
0: What animal do you identify with most?
1: A rabbit. They're so scared.
0: Yeah? What's your favorite swear word?
1: It's
0: What's the worst pickup line you've ever heard?
1: I was on McDougal Street, and a young gentleman handed me a wet cloth and said the words, want some eat.
5: Joe, how are ya?
0: Hi, Nikki. How are you doing?
6: I'm blessed, and you?
0: I'm fantastic. If you knew just how many of your fans have asked for this.
6: I know. They have made me aware.
0: Mm-hmm.
6: Thanks, Barbs.
0: 73 questions, Nicki Minaj, this is happening. Let's do this.
6: Come on in, Vogue.
0: Now, before we begin, I just want to say how beautiful the drive was here, and it's even prettier in here.
6: Thank you.
0: Can you tell the audience where we are right now?
5: We are in Malibu, California, at the recording studio.
0: Yes, we are. And what precisely were you doing just before I arrived?
5: Actually, I was working on a very special lyric.
0: And it's in the studio where most of the lyric working happens, right?
5: Yes.
0: And how are you feeling about life these days?
6: Blessed, happy, thankful, grateful.
0: Given that we're in Malibu, what would you say is the biggest difference between life in New York and in LA?
6: New York has the Queens.
0: Yes, it does. And how would you describe yourself to the few people on Earth who may not know who you are?
5: Pink. Rapper. Animated.
0: That checks out. Now you gotta know how excited I am for your next album, and that you recorded it here.
6: I did.
0: It's pretty cool. So what exactly does a typical day at work in the studio look like for you?
6: Well, I tend to listen to the beat, and then I get a vibe for it, and if it's something that I love, then I go on the mic, my engineer Juice records me, I lay some ideas down, and then I listen to them, and then I write it based on what reference I loved the most.
0: Okay.
6: And then I record, and then we listen for days, sometimes months, sometimes years, and then one day it comes out.
0: I'm so sorry if this is being forward, but could you freestyle a few bars for me right now? Because I can tell you Anna will love it.
6: What? That's scary. What if she doesn't like it?
0: How could she not?
6: Okay. Oh my gosh.
0: No pressure.
6: First, I'd like to say that, I don't know if you know this, Joe, but I definitely have mentioned her in my songs before.
0: Oh, I know.
6: But this one obviously would be a lot more special. So let me think.
0: Take your time. You got this.
6: Okay, let me think. Okay. I heard them who they sent for. Said you were 10, you must have meant four. Had in the summer and the wind tore. Hello, and the wind tore.
0: Yes, mission accomplished. Now, you usually record in both of these rooms or just this one?
6: Yes. Come on in.
0: Okay, getting a full tour here. Now, what exactly is the difference between these two rooms?
6: You are entering the room where after I leave there, I come here, I sit there, Drew sits here, and we begin listening back to the iconic music we created.
0: Now, you've collaborated with so many artists in your career. I was wondering if you'd be willing to describe a few in just one word.
6: Okay.
0: Ariana Grande.
6: Ponytail.
0: Elton John.
6: Glasses.
0: Beyonce.
6: Blonde. Hair.
0: This is all true. Who's another artist you'd work with?
6: Miss Lauryn Hill.
0: What inspired the title for your next album?
6: A feeling of whole circleness.
0: And why did you call?
6: I'm sorry. Joe, I'm sorry. A feeling of full circleness.
0: All good. Now, why did you call your first album Pink Friday?
6: Well, I wanted something that represented my favorite color, pink. Mm-hmm. And another member of my team at that time said Pink Friday. I fell in love right away.
0: Now, if you were to describe the look for this next album in a single word or idea, what would it be?
6: Vêtement. I mean, or as I said it on my album, vitamins.
0: Now, you've also said that Jay-Z, Foxy Brown, and Lil Wayne were some of your biggest influences when you were coming up. What did each of them have that you wanted to emulate?
6: Jay-Z, business savvy. Foxy Brown, immaculate delivery. Lil Wayne, trendsetter.
0: And out of all the people you can rely on, who are the ones you go to if you ever need advice?
6: My spiritual friends, I think. Anyone who can speak with deeper meaning.
0: And what would you say is the deepest meaning wisdom that you've ever received?
6: To remain humble.
0: Important to be humble. Okay, so your fans have now had a peek inside two of your studios. I say we keep exploring the property.
6: All right, you guys, let's go outside and get some fresh air.
0: Let's do it. We should just be in time for sunset. So, Nicki, I wanted to ask, what would you say is your favorite feature not by Nicki Minaj?
6: I would say If I Rule the World, Nas and Lauryn Hill.
0: Good one. And what is the one song with 100% certainty that'll make you cry?
6: Hello by Adele.
0: I may have a feeling I know the answer to this one, but what was the last great movie that you watched?
6: Barbie.
0: Yep, there it is. Updo or blowout?
6: I'm definitely in my blowout era.
0: Freestyle or written verse?
6: Written verse. I like to write.
0: And while you are writing, what is your go-to takeout order whenever you need a break?
6: Four wings and some french fries, hot sauce and ketchup.
0: Delicious. And when you think about your times and history in Trinidad, is there a favorite memory that always comes up?
6: My grandmother, for sure.
0: Now, what if that question replaced Trinidad with New York City?
6: The smell of snow.
0: And when you think of yourself as a child, how would you describe that smaller version of you?
6: Hopeful.
0: When did you first realize you loved performing, entertaining people, being in front of an audience?
6: Probably around the age of 5.
0: And when did you first hear the sound of your own voice on the radio?
6: When I was working at Red Lobster, maybe 17 years ago.
0: Must have been crazy. And what was the worst part of that job?
6: Having to constantly wash your clothes because they smell like Red Lobster.
0: What performance in your career were you most nervous about beforehand?
6: All of my televised performances early on in my career.
0: What was the first album you heard that completely changed your life?
6: It's Education and Lauryn Hill.
0: I read you wrote your first rap when you were 12 years old.
6: Yes.
0: Do you remember any of those lyrics?
6: Cookies, the name, chocolate chip, it's the flavor. Suck up my style like the cherry life flavor.
0: Now I want to go back to Red Lobster for a second. What other jobs did you have before you got signed?
6: Lots of waitressing, customer service rep, telemarketer, receptionist. Mm-hmm. And also, I even sold fire extinguishers.
0: Oh, random assortment of jobs. Which of those jobs did you love the most?
6: WAPA's manager.
0: Now, you originally uploaded your first mixes to MySpace. If you remember, can you tell me who was in your MySpace top 8?
6: I have no idea, but I'm sure Lil Wayne was probably one of them.
0: Probably. And what was your first accent that you think you nailed?
5: Well, I thought I nailed it, but I'm learning I did not. The Jamaican accent.
0: Would you like to demonstrate a Jamaican accent for me now?
5: No.
0: Hey, I successfully got you to freestyle. I guess I can't ask for it all.
5: All right, follow me to the house.
0: Now, Nikki, you were the first woman who signed with Young Money. Do you think that that came with any pressure?
5: Absolutely.
0: When exactly did your alter egos first start to come out in your music?
5: I think on, like, Five Star Chick with Yo Gotti and Bedrock with Young Money, I started tapping in more into, like, the Barbie persona.
0: Now, I'd like to list a few other personas. Do you think you could describe each of them with one word?
5: Sure.
0: Here we go. Harajuku Barbie.
5: Japan.
0: Red Ruby.
5: The Sleaze.
0: Roman.
5: Wah, wah.
0: Now, out of Harajuku Barbie, Red Ruby, or Roman, who is your favorite of the three?
5: I guess my favorite right now is Red Ruby, but as a whole in our Barb community, I would say Roman.
0: Okay. And how would you describe your fashion and style early in your career?
5: Kooky.
0: Does that word still describe your style today?
5: I wouldn't say so.
0: When did your fans first start calling themselves Barbs?
5: I gave them that name because first I was calling them Barbies because I was calling myself Barbie. And then I just thought that Barbs sounded more like a term of endearment. And it stuck.
0: I like it. What did you think when you first saw your official Barbie?
5: Oh, gosh. Well, I just was very emotional, grateful, couldn't believe it, ecstatic.
0: Yeah, it was amazing. Now, shifting gears, if you could eat only one food from a bodega for the rest of your life, what would it be?
5: Well, definitely it would be a sandwich. Turkey, cheese, lettuce, tomato, salt, pepper, oil, and vinegar, jalapenos, mayonnaise, mustard. Extra turkey, extra cheap.
0: Wow, there's a lot going on with that sandwich. Next time I'm at a bodega, I'll order the Nicki Minaj and see what they do.
5: So would you like to have a drink?
0: I'd love a drink. Thank you, Nikki.
5: Okay, come on.
0: Okay, I'll hang here and enjoy the sunset while you're gone. Now, Nikki, what would you say Queens does better than any other borough?
5: Get the money.
0: And out of all the places you've ever given a concert, what's been your favorite city to perform in?
5: Well, I would say New York.
0: Well, obviously, New York City has to be the best. And whose style did you look up to the most when you were younger?
5: I looked up to a specific era of the hip-hop culture where the image of salt and pepper is sort of like really cemented into my psyche at one point. And it's why, till this day, I am in love with bamboo earrings, and I even put bamboo earrings in my Fendi prints online at one time. It's sort of like the girl that LL Cool J was describing on Round the Way Girl.
0: Now, I gotta ask, what's the secret to a perfect cat eye?
5: Well, you can't be nervous, you can't be late, you have to be very calm, and, you know, you just have to think angle and sharp.
0: Noted. And what was your favorite Met Gala look?
5: Yikes.
0: And what about a typical Nicki Minaj at-home look?
5: I rather like this look, actually. Dolce & Gabbana on the coat, and Tom Ford on the sneaker. Little wife beater and some jean shorts, nothing too much. Barbie chain, of course.
0: Brr. What was the first designer item you ever bought?
5: I don't remember, but I remember the first designer, fake designer item I was given from my friend. It was a fake Louis Vuitton.
0: Ooh. And what clothing item do you have the most of in your closet?
5: I have a lot of sweaters because I'm always cold.
0: Who's a new designer that you're super excited about at this moment?
5: Well, does Vetements count as a new designer now? Not really. Joe?
0: Counts for me.
5: Does it?
0: Yeah, I love Demna.
5: Okay, so let me say that. Want me to?
0: Yeah, shout out to Georgia.
5: Okay.
0: What has been the most rewarding part about being a mother?
5: Every single second of every single day, learning that I was able to love on a whole other level.
0: That is beautiful. And how did having a baby affect how you recorded your most recent album?
5: Well, because some of the songs started off being written about 4 years ago, there were songs, I couldn't record sexually explicit songs while I was pregnant. So I ended up just getting turned off for like a very long time. And I had writer's block for a while, even after I had the baby. And so now I'm doing a balance of what I think feels like Nicki Minaj, but doesn't make me, you know, feel like eek.
0: Yeah. And why did you go with the nickname Papa Bear for your son?
5: Well, I don't know. You know, I've always been a nickname person. I give everyone I love these nicknames normally. And he actually had a couple nicknames. His first nickname while he was in my stomach was Bubba. And when he came out, it just transformed into Papa Bear. I can't explain it, but when I looked at him, that's what I thought.
0: It's really cute. Do you see any of yourself in his personality yet?
5: Yes.
0: And what is the number one most favorite thing that he loves doing in life?
5: Swim. Or just be in the pool in any way, in water, playing in water.
0: Can you give me any hint about what his name is?
5: Sure.
0: Amazing. So many people have asked me to ask you this.
5: I can.
0: Okay, ready for the hint. All right, well, we'll keep it a secret. I read you've been doing voices for him. Will any of these show up in the most recent record?
5: No, that's for me and him.
0: Fair enough. I also read that you quoted Lauryn Hill in your high school yearbook.
5: I did.
0: What lyric did you use?
5: To survive is to stay alive in the face of opposition.
0: Which of your Rap Snacks flavors is your favorite?
5: I'll never tell.
0: What did no one tell you about being famous that you really like other people to know?
5: It's not for the faint of heart.
0: You once said that being famous comes with a lot of guilt. How do you manage that today?
5: By just focusing on the positive energy, the love energy, and learning how to love myself enough to realize that I put in my blood, sweat, and tears into this. I deserve it. It's okay.
0: What celebrity do you have saved in your phone that would completely surprise me or anyone else out there who's a fan of you?
5: Hmm. That's a very interesting question. At the moment, I would say the iconic, the legendary, beautiful boss, Anna Wintour.
0: I wouldn't say I'm completely surprised. When was the last time that you were truly terrified?
5: My son ran out of the door in the hotel I was at recently and ran in the hallway, as if this was just another part of the house that he thought he was in. And so just for those couple moments, I was terrified.
0: That is scary. Nicki, what makes zero sense to you?
5: What makes zero sense to me is thinking that you could ever go up against the Barbs and win.
0: What is the biggest misconception about you?
5: That I'm mean.
0: Would you still consider yourself a homebody?
5: Yes.
0: You once said that the thing that motivates you the most is proving to yourself that you can do something. What do you have left to prove to yourself?
5: If it was all worth it.
0: I think it was. But Nicki, you've now answered 72 questions. Before I go, I want to ask you. 10 years ago, you said you'd be married with a baby, and that has come true 10 years later. What do you predict for yourself in another 10 years?
5: Hundreds and hundreds of billion. And being able to help a lot of people that I think need help in today's world.
0: Well, we can't wait to see you achieve that. What a great answer to end a great interview. It's official. You've just completed your 73 questions.
5: Thank you.
0: And your fans are gonna love it.
5: Thank you for having me, you guys. I love you so much. This is a dream come true. Thank you for having me. I love you.
7: Hey. Hey.
8: Hey.
7: I'm just gonna ask you 73 questions before you go to your big cover shoot.
8: Okay, shoot.
7: All right. What are you most excited about these days?
8: A prospective vacation.
7: What's your favorite holiday?
8: Christmas.
7: Favorite season?
8: Spring.
7: What's a recent hobby you've picked up?
8: Needlepoint.
7: Where does one go on a perfect road trip?
8: It doesn't matter where you go, it's who you're with.
7: What's the best activity when home on a rainy day?
8: Cuddling.
7: If you could switch lives with someone for a day, who would it be?
8: Oprah Winfrey.
7: If you could have coffee with someone from the past, who would it be?
8: Janis Joplin, but it probably wouldn't be coffee.
7: What was the best thing that happened this year?
8: I turned 40, and yes, that was the best thing that happened this year. I had a joint party with my fiance, who also turned 40.
7: There we go. What's your New Year's resolution for 2015?
8: I'm not going to make any New Year's resolutions because I usually break them by the second week and then fall into a spiral of self-loathing.
7: Amy, why am I crouching here watching you stretch?
8: Why are you crouching watching me stretch? I'm just kidding. I'm doing some ballet moves for my photo shoot.
7: Very cool. What's your favorite exercise?
8: Yoga.
7: Best way to decompress?
8: Yoga.
7: What was the last book you read?
8: Peaceful Parent, Happy Kids.
7: What was a book you read because everyone else in the world was reading it?
8: 50 Shades of Grey.
7: What's your favorite country to visit?
8: Italy.
7: Last country you visited?
8: Italy.
7: Country you wish to visit?
8: Greece.
7: Where would you spend retirement?
8: Colorado.
7: What's the biggest thing you learned about being a mom?
8: To just take it slowly and learn to see the world through my child's eyes.
7: Amy, I have some friends who want to ask you some questions. Are you okay with that?
8: Sure.
7: Great. Friends!
9: Oh, hi!
8: Hi! Oh my goodness, hi! Are you guys getting ready for a ballet class?
9: We're not here to answer questions. Oh. What's your favorite food?
8: Spicy.
9: What's your favorite ice cream?
8: Strawberry.
9: What makes you smile the most?
8: My family.
9: How can I become an actress?
8: Find a really good teacher and study really hard.
9: Kittens or puppies?
8: Puppies.
9: Unicorns or aliens?
8: Unicorns.
7: I knew it.
9: Amy, what was your first pet?
8: It was a dog, an Irish setter named Kristanya.
9: What was your worst subject in school?
8: Math.
9: What's your favorite game?
8: Running charades.
9: What's your favorite thing in the world?
8: My daughter.
9: What's the coolest thing in the world?
8: Being a mom.
9: What's the cutest thing in the world?
8: You guys are the cutest thing in the world.
9: I have a serious question.
8: Sure.
9: How do you know if you're in love with a boy?
8: Oh, that's a really serious question. Well, he'll make you feel special, he'll celebrate you, and he'll bring out the best in you.
10: Amy, here are your shoes. What is your spirit animal?
8: A lioness.
10: And Annie's gonna be ready for you in a minute.
8: Okay, thanks.
7: Amy, are you the type of person to be into classical music?
8: Yes, I am.
7: That's Tchaikovsky.
8: I know.
7: Who is your favorite band of all time?
8: I pretty much like any sort of singer-songwriter group from the 70s. I'm kind of old-fashioned like that.
7: If you can go to any concert, past or present, what would it be?
8: Woodstock.
7: What's the last song you listened to on your phone?
8: Roar by Katy Perry. That's my daughter's favorite song.
7: What song would you probably be caught dancing alone to?
8: Dancing in Heaven from Girls Just Wanna Have Fun.
7: You could work the runway.
8: Okay.

0: teal crushed velvet dress, had rhinestone straps, and my boyfriend's mom made it for you. For me. Thank you, Jerry.
1: Who was your date to your prom?
0: Christian Doolin.
1: Where do you think Princess Giselle is today?
0: Well, hopefully she is singing in parks across America, and she's not disenchanted.
1: Amy, do you want to see these kids bust out some sick moves?
0: Yeah, come on.
1: All right, kids. 5, 6, 7, 8.
0: Nice. Awesome.
1: Wow.
0: Nice. Thank you.
1: That is the most impressive thing I've ever seen in my entire life.
0: Oh my God, they're so chewy. I'm just kidding.
1: Amy, what's your favorite movie of all time?
0: Gone with the Wind.
1: What was a movie that made you cry?
0: Ghost. I was like 18.
1: Movie that made you laugh the hardest?
0: Bridesmaids.
1: If you could make a documentary, what would it be about?
0: The foster care system.
1: What's your favorite TV show?
0: Girls.
1: If you could make a cameo in anything, what would it be?
0: American Horror Story. Excuse me.
2: Amy.
0: Hi.
2: I'm ready to propose to my girlfriend. What advice do you have? Like, what kind of charming, engaging way should I go about asking her?
0: Just be yourself and do something personal, but not so personal that you can't share the story later. So.
2: Thank you.
1: If Lois Lane wasn't a journalist, what would she be?
0: A politician.
1: If you could have one superpower, what would it be?
0: Reading people's minds.
1: What is your kryptonite?
0: Foot rubs.
1: What makes a Superman?
0: Kindness.
1: What are you most enchanted by?
0: Children singing.
3: Amy, what's your guilty pleasure?
0: Nachos.
3: Well, we have that, and Annie's now ready for you.
0: Awesome.
1: Delicious.
0: Nachos. Nachos and Annie. It's awesome.
1: What's your favorite app?
0: Bubble Witch.
1: What's your favorite website?
0: Shopbop.
1: Who do you text the most?
0: My fiance.
1: What's a moment you felt most proud?
0: After the birth of my daughter.
1: What has been your most challenging role?
0: Probably my role from American Hustle.
1: What's your biggest strength?
0: Sorry.
1: Oh, that's okay. I'll get you some water.
0: Lingering cold. Perseverance.
1: What's your biggest weakness?
0: This cough.
1: I promise. We're almost done. Hang in there. What is a skill still unmastered?
0: I really would love to learn to play the guitar better.
1: My friend would like to make one more appearance.
4: Amy, I have one last question for you.
0: Sure.
4: What advice do you have for a girl my age?
0: Don't grow up too fast.
4: Okay, thank you.
0: You're welcome.
1: Amy, take care. Have a good cover
0: shoot. Bye, thank you.
1: Bye-bye. Get some water.
0: For more 73 questions, subscribe to the Vogue channel.
5: Hey, Daniel, how are you?
6: I'm good, how are you?
5: Good.
1: Victoria.
5: Good.
1: Hey, it's good to see you.
5: Hi, welcome.
1: Thank you. I came from America to ask you 73 questions in your new store.
5: Thank you.
1: What's the first thing you do when you wake up in the morning?
5: I check on my kids.
1: What's a daily ritual?
5: I'm up at 6 a.m. working out.
1: Do you have any pets?
5: That'll be Coco Chanel, the bulldog who lives in L.A.
1: Do you have any pet names for your kids?
5: I do, but if I tell you, they'll be mortified.
1: What's one rule your kids consistently ignore?
5: Don't play football in the house.
1: What's the greatest thing you've learned from your kids?
5: How to play football in the house and how to love unconditionally.
1: You pick up any slang from them?
5: I have no idea, dude.
1: All right, let's check out this store. What is your favorite color?
5: Sunset orange.
1: What's your favorite flavor?
5: Salt.
1: What's your favorite spice?
5: Posh.
1: What's your secret talent?
5: I used to be able to juggle.
1: What's a movie that made you cry the hardest?
5: 12 Years a Slave.
1: Movie that made you laugh the hardest?
5: We're the Millers.
1: Heels or flats?
5: Both.
1: Diamonds or pearls?
5: Both. We love Prince.
1: Harry or William?
5: Oh, you can't make me choose.
1: Your store is lovely.
5: Thank you.
1: What's your favorite item for sale?
5: I really like this bright pink fluffy dress over here.
1: What's the best fashion secret you've ever learned?
5: Less is more.
1: If you ran the world, what's one law you would enact?
5: If? Do you mean when? When I run the world, I'm going to make it the law that everybody has to do a little something philanthropic.
1: If you had to wear one thing for the rest of your life, what would it be?
5: Knickers.
1: How do you get dressed in the morning?
5: Socks, knickers, vest, dress.
1: What do you wear when you need to relax?
5: My Lanvin pajamas.
1: Besides cell phone and a purse, what are three things you always have in your bag?
5: Byredo, hand cream, number 23 makeup forever, lip liner, and my credit card.
1: Victoria, would you mind putting on that other pair of sunglasses? I think they'll make a perfect gift for someone. What's one question you like to be asked more often?
5: Would you like an early night?
1: What's one question you hate being asked?
5: Why don't you smile?
1: Good question. Why don't you smile?
5: I'm smiling on the inside. I feel that I have a responsibility to the fashion community.
1: Those last sunglasses are great. I think I'll take
5: them. Thank you.
6: Let me wrap them up.

0: Thanks, Kat. Alina's in the fitting room upstairs.
1: Thank you so much. Thank you.
2: What's your favorite vacation spot?
1: Napa Valley.
2: What's a country you like to visit?
1: I'd love to go to Kenya.
2: If you bring one thing from the States to England, what would it be?
1: A fanny pack.
2: What's one piece of clothing in your wardrobe that David hates?
1: He loves everything in my wardrobe.
2: What's one piece of clothing in David's wardrobe that you hate?
1: I don't really like that full-on Gucci look that he pushed a few years ago.
2: If you could take back one look you ever wore, what would it be?
1: The full Gucci look in leather that I wore a few years ago.
2: This must be Alina.
1: You look beautiful.
3: Thank you. If you could teach any subject at school, what would it be?
1: Singing. I'm going to get you another dress.
3: Thank you.
2: Victoria, what's your favorite food?
1: Japanese.
2: Favorite drink?
1: Hot sake.
2: If you could have a date with someone, living or dead, who would it be?
1: My husband.
2: What is one thing in this world that we need to get rid of?
1: AIDS.
2: Do you believe in free will or destiny?
1: I believe that free will leads you to your destiny.
2: What's one thing you cannot live without?
1: My Velcro rollers.
2: What is the definition of misery?
1: Kathy Bates.
2: Besides LA, what city do you visit the most?
1: Paris.
2: What is your idea of a perfect date?
1: A night in with my husband.
2: Do you believe in love at first sight?
1: Absolutely.
2: At first sight, what made you fall in love with David?
1: Duh.
2: At what age were you the happiest?
1: I'm really happy right now.
2: Great.
3: Hi, Victoria. Hey. A man from America would like to ask you a question.
1: Okay.
4: Hey, Victoria, I'm finally ready to propose to my girlfriend. I just need to know, should I use my grandma's old wedding ring or should I get a brand new diamond ring?
2: Now that is a tough question. What's it gonna be?
1: I'd get a new one. Don't give her that rope heel thing.
2: What's your spirit animal?
1: A swan.
2: What's your favorite type of animal print?
1: Leopard.
2: If your life were a movie, what would the title be?
1: The Hunger Games.
2: It's taken.
1: Really?
2: If you could have any superpower in the world, what would it be?
1: I would be able to work out and sleep at the same time.
2: What's one song that always makes you dance?
1: Marvin Gaye, Gotta Give It Up.
2: What are three words to describe London?
1: Inspiring, energetic, multicultural.
2: What's the one thing everyone should do when in London?
1: Come to London and visit my store.
2: What do you like most about Americans?
1: The positive energy.
2: Besides LA, where would you live?
1: New York.
2: How would your kids answer that?
1: New York.
2: If you could bring back one look from your 20s, what would it be?
1: None. Have you seen those Spice Girls films?
2: I was in middle school at the time. Of course I did.
1: Okay.
2: Victoria, what's the one word you use too much?
1: Gray area, and I know that's two words.
2: What's one vice you wish you would give up?
1: I don't have a vice.
2: If you could be a pro at any sport, what would it be?
1: Tennis.
2: If you could star in one movie, what would it be?
1: I starred in Spice World, the movie, and I am still waiting for my Outstanding Achievement Award.
2: Who would you want to write your biography?
1: Me.
2: What would the name be of your autobiography?
1: It's a work in progress.
2: What phrase would define how you live your life?
1: Positive energy and creative visualization.
2: What's your biggest goal for 2015?
1: To really learn more and figure out what I can do to really help and make a difference.
2: Where do you go when you need to be alone?
1: I can't go anywhere on my own. My kids follow me everywhere.
2: What's one thing about you people would be surprised to know?
1: Comedy gold.
2: If you could choose anyone in the world to live next door to you, who would it be?
1: Mr. Valentino lives next door to me, and it doesn't get much better than that.
2: If you could do a duet with one person, who would it be?
1: I've duetted with Sir Elton John, and it doesn't get much better than that.
2: If you can give yourself advice at age 13, what would it be?
1: Your skin's gonna clear up, and it's all gonna be fine.
2: If you could do something else with your life, what would it be?
1: I wouldn't do anything else with my life.
2: Victoria, last question. Do you take American Express?
1: It's on the house.
2: You are too kind. That is so nice of you.
1: Thank you so much.
2: Thank you, Victoria.
1: Safe journey. For more 73 questions, subscribe to the Vogue channel.
5: Hey, Stormy.
6: Hi.
5: Hey, Kylie. Thank you so much for having me over.
6: Of course.
5: What a cute way to start this video. So, are you excited to be joining your two other sisters and answering 73 questions?
6: I am honored.
5: As am I. Let's do this. So, what were you doing before I got here?
6: I made my daughter some breakfast, and then I had an ultrasound appointment.
5: Wow. And aside from that ultrasound appointment, is this how a typical day starts for you?
6: Every day is really different.
5: And what do you normally prepare for breakfast?
6: My favorite breakfast is something sweet like a cinnamon roll or coffee cake.
5: Mm. And what does Stormy enjoy eating?
6: Stormy loves her breakfast potatoes.
5: Delicious.
6: Come on in.
5: Thank you very much. So do you normally wake up early or sleep in right now?
6: I would say waking up early.
5: Night in or night out?
6: Right now, definitely a night in.
5: Lip gloss or matte lip?
6: Matte lip.
5: Kylie, this house is absolutely beautiful and stunning.
6: Thank you.
5: What's the best part about it?
6: I love the energy in this house.
5: And which of your siblings are you talking to the most these days?
6: We are on a family group chat all day, so we all talk the same amount.
5: Who's the most active on this family group chat?
6: Probably my mom.
5: Who's the least?
6: Probably me.
5: Which one makes you laugh the hardest?
6: Rob. Rob always makes me laugh the hardest.
5: I can see that. And who's the most like your mom?
6: Me.
5: Can you describe your sisters in one word, starting with Kim?
6: Kim is loyal.
5: Chloe?
6: Chloe is gracious.
5: Courtney?
6: She's very loving.
5: Kendall?
6: Kendall's confident.
5: One word to describe your mom?
6: Strong.
5: And what's your favorite holiday to celebrate as a family?
6: Favorite holiday, Christmas.
5: Lovely. And what was your favorite book to read as a kid?
6: The Giving Tree.
5: That's a personal favorite. And what song reminds you the most of growing up?
6: Any holiday song.
5: What's the best part about growing up in California?
6: The weather.
5: So Kylie, do you prefer comedies or dramas?
6: I love a good drama.
5: Beach trip or mountain trip?
6: I would say beach, always.
5: Lakers or Rockets?
6: That's hard, but Lakers.
5: Okay. Instagram stories or grid?
6: Grid.
5: Let's talk about keeping up with the Kardashians. Did you ever feel shy in front of the camera?
6: Not really.
5: Is there anything that you wish the cameras hadn't seen?
6: Probably my stripper pole episode.
5: God. Why do you think people love watching your family?
6: I think that they can always find someone to relate to.
5: I can see that. And what is the craziest rumor that you've heard about your family?
6: That we are all actually bald.
5: You kidding me?
6: Yep.
5: Do you ever rewatch episodes of Keeping Up with the Kardashians once they're on?
6: Yes.
5: What's the most important thing your sisters taught you about being famous?
6: I think that we're all still learning and navigating through it.
5: What was the best part about working with your family?
6: That we get to spend a lot of time together.
5: Okay, Kylie. Who's the best dressed person that you know?
6: Stormy.
5: Moving on. What's a new brand that you discovered recently that has you excited?
6: I am obsessed with the Normatec.
5: And what is your favorite red carpet look that you've ever worn?
6: For sure, the 2019 Met.
5: Okay, that's a good one. And what is your most boring clothing item?
6: Pajamas.
5: Is there anything that you would never wear?
6: Never say never.
5: Has Stormy raided your purse closet yet?
6: She is more into my shoes.
5: Chris, ask a question.
7: What was the thing that you learned about yourself when you first became a mother?
6: Just how much patience I have.
5: Patience is very, very important.
7: What was the best part about growing up in a big family?
6: Never a dull moment.
5: What was Stormy's first word?
6: Stormy's first word was dada.
5: And what music did she love the most?
6: Her dad's.
5: Have you ever sung Rise and Shine before your office video?
6: Of course.
5: Have you sung it since?
6: Of course.
5: Could you sing it now?
6: I would need a performance fee for that.
5: I'm not prepared for that. Which of your dogs is Stormy's favorite?
6: Stormy, what dog is your favorite?
8: Norman.
5: Norman. And what movie have you watched the most with her?
6: Probably Trolls or Ariel.
8: Ariel.
5: And what is Stormy's favorite outfit?
6: She loves her princess dresses.
5: What's the best part about raising kids at the same time as your sisters?
6: I'm just excited for them to all grow up together.
5: That's sweet. Kylie, what's your first memory of putting on makeup?
6: Just going through my mom's makeup drawers.
5: And in 2015, you launched your own cosmetics line. Who was the first person that you told about your lip kits?
6: First person I told about the lip kits is my mom.
5: Now, you trademarked Kylie Lip Kit 2 years before you released the products. What were you working on during that time?
6: We were just kind of figuring out how we were going to make it.
5: What surprised you the most the day that they were released?
6: How fast they sold out.
5: And what was the biggest lesson you learned after your initial launch?
6: Order more lip kits.
5: That's good. What is your all-time favorite lip color?
6: Kylie.
5: Now tell me about Kylie Baby.
6: Kylie Baby is a brand that I started when I became a mom. And I just wanted conscious and safe baby care.
5: What's your favorite thing about the team that you work with?
6: How female-driven we are.
5: That's awesome. And why did you want to get into swimwear?
6: I wanted to get into swimwear because I love swim. I could probably live in a swimsuit.
5: And what's the most important thing your mother taught you?
6: Never take no for an answer.
5: That's good advice. Kylie, what's your favorite food?
6: Favorite food is sushi, and I can't eat it right now, so I'm upset.
5: Ah, and what snack are you always reaching for?
6: I have been really into candy, actually.
5: What's the best restaurant for date night?
6: Nobu, always.
5: If you could live in any other city in the country, where would you choose?
6: Probably Houston.
5: Which of your cars do you drive the most?
6: I actually let Stormy. She likes to choose my cars every day, so it's in her hands.
5: Go Stormy. And what show are you currently obsessed with?
6: I am currently obsessed with Manifest and C.
5: Okay, Kylie, before I go, I want to ask about your pregnancy. Congratulations, we're so happy for you. Do you have a name picked out?
6: Well, we need to find out the gender first, and we decided to wait.
5: You gonna tell me first?
6: No.
5: Okay, all right, I tried. What's the best baby gift?
6: Best baby gift is just anything really sentimental.
5: What's your biggest pregnancy craving right now?
6: Frozen yogurts and In-N-Out, always.
5: Stormy excited to be a big sister?
6: She is very excited to be a big sister.
5: Okay, last question. Question number 73. How do you feel now that we're done?
6: I feel good, and I'm about to catch a flight.
5: Well, your fans are certainly going to love this. Thank you so much, Kylie.
6: All right, bye, guys.
5: Kylie, hey. Have a good flight.
8: Hey.
5: Thank you so much for fitting me into your schedule to ask...
8: 73 questions.
5: You know how this works. Is it true I'm catching you 17 hours and 19 minutes before your first ever Vogue cover shoot?
8: That's true.
5: How does it feel?
8: Feels amazing.
5: And Justin's on the cover with you.
8: Yes, he is.
5: Were you texting Justin when I arrived?
8: No, I was actually ordering Postmates.
5: How often do you guys text?
8: Every day.
5: What's an emoji you guys use 90% of the time?
8: The red heart.
5: What was the first thing you thought of when your alarm went off this morning?
8: My Vogue cover shoot.
5: Haley, you must be so excited.
8: Yes, I am. Let me show you my outfit options.
5: Ooh, let's do it. When do you usually wake up anyway?
8: Around 9 or 10 a.m.
5: Do you dream?
8: Sometimes.
5: What three words best describe you?
8: You tell me.
5: Those are three words? If you can solve a mystery, what would it be?
8: The Shake Shack special sauce.
5: What flavor of ice cream is most underrated?
8: Rocky Road.
5: What's the weirdest app on your phone?
8: Magic Piano.
5: Where have you been lately?
8: I have been at home in Canada.
5: Okay, and can you sing the Canadian national anthem?
8: Oh, Canada. That's all I know.
5: You've certainly been to a lot more places than Canada. What's been your favorite place to go to?
8: The Maldives.
5: I loved hearing about the trip you and Justin took to London. What memory from that trip stands out the most?
8: It was our first trip as a married couple.
5: Can you give me any hints about that dress you're gonna wear?
8: I can't say much, but I can say it's kind of like an off-white color.
5: Okay. And besides the rain in Los Angeles, what's the biggest surprise that you've ever had?
8: Getting engaged.
5: Can I see the ring? Let's see. Wow, that is a beautiful ring. Haley, how did he propose to you?
8: We were on a trip to the Bahamas, and we were alone in a house, just the two of us. It's very special.
5: Did he go the traditional route by asking for permission from your dad?
8: Yes, he did.
5: What's his worst habit?
8: He doesn't have any.
5: What do you admire the most about him?
8: His heart for other people.
5: What's your definition of a perfect date night?
8: Staying in, ordering food, and watching TV.
5: Haley, what are you watching at the moment?
8: This Is Us.
5: What show would you love to make a cameo in?
8: Grey's Anatomy.
5: Okay, and you have me entering your room through a giant window.
8: Yep.
5: Pretty non-traditional.
8: Come on in.
5: Thank you. And there's just a few options to choose from here.
8: Yeah.
5: So, what are you going to wear for tomorrow?
8: I'm not sure, but I am hoping that it's this one right here.
5: Nice. Well, what do you like about that one?
8: I love the sparkle.
5: Cute. What's one trend that you wish would come back?
8: Anklets.
5: What's one thing that you'll never wear?
8: Suspenders.
5: When do you feel most beautiful?
8: When I've spent some time in the sun.
5: Is there an outfit that you've been photographed in that you really, really regret wearing?
8: Several.
5: What's your favorite outfit you've ever worn?
8: Whatever ends up on the cover.
5: If you could raid Justin's closet, what's the first item that you'd absolutely take?
8: I do that, and usually it's his socks.
5: What would you throw away?
8: Nothing, because I think he has great style.
5: Who is your celebrity look like?
8: I would like to believe that it's Margot Robbie, but I know that that's actually not the truth. Come in. Oh, my Postmates.
6: Here are your Postmates.
5: Perfect timing.
8: Thank you.
5: Yeah. Haley, what role would you play in a movie?
8: a Charlie's Angel.
5: What's your guilty pleasure?
8: Shake Shack.
5: What words do you live by?
8: We wouldn't appreciate the good days without some bad ones.
5: In your journey of balancing fame and work and personal life, where are you now?
8: In the best place I've ever been.
5: It's really great to hear.
8: Thank you.
5: All right. Your mom is Brazilian. Is that correct?
8: That's true.
5: How's your Portuguese?
8: Not bad. Not great.
5: What's your favorite Portuguese saying?
8: Oi, como vai você?
5: And your father is Stephen Baldwin, meaning Alec Baldwin is your uncle.
8: Yeah.
5: That's not a question. I just think it's really cool.
8: Oh, gotcha.
5: Who do you ask for advice first? Uncle Alec or your dad?
8: My dad, always.
5: And what's the best advice you received from your dad?
8: We wouldn't appreciate the good days without some bad ones.
5: Very wise words.
8: Drink.
5: Thank you. Okay, I'm gonna try this little trick that I saw when you were on Fallon.
8: Oh, okay.
5: And here goes.
8: Oh!
5: Ugh, that failed.
8: Oh, yeah. Man. All right, well.
5: Sorry, that was embarrassing.
8: Let me show you how it's done.
5: Okay.
8: Actually, on second thought, I'm just gonna do it the traditional way.
5: Okay, back to the questions. Now, Haley, I read that you spent your childhood dancing. Thank you very much. And you were actually destined to be a professional ballet dancer.
8: This is true.
5: What happened?
8: I quit and decided to try modeling.
5: How often do you still dance?
8: Not as often as I'd like.
5: Do you ever think about if you went down that path?
8: I do think about it. I think about what might be different or if I would be happier.
5: Yeah, and do you think you'd be happier?
8: I'll never know.
5: You know, one thing wait, what is that? Roller skates.
8: Oh, those are my skate night shoes.
5: Huh. When did you learn how to skate?
8: I'm actually still learning.
5: Oh, okay. What's one thing you've always wanted to learn?
8: To speak fluent Portuguese.
5: What's something you really want to try but you haven't had the guts yet?
8: Skydiving.
5: Ooh, that's a good one. Never say never on that. Now, what have you been the most starstruck?
8: I don't think I've ever really been starstruck, but I've definitely been taken back by people's beauty. One of those people was Margot Robbie and also Giselle, which is also really nice.
5: She is an incredible person. What's your ultimate goal in life?
8: To have a family of my own.
5: What are you frightened of ever losing?
8: My engagement ring.
5: How much of your day is dedicated to wedding planning right now?
8: Not a lot, which reminds me that I should probably get on top of it.
5: You probably should.
8: Yeah.
5: Do you and Justin sing together?
8: Sometimes.
5: Can you give me a clue on a secret place you guys go to avoid paparazzi?
8: Well, if I told you, then it wouldn't be a secret anymore.
5: What are your conversations like with paparazzi anyway?
8: I usually don't talk, but I try to be as kind as possible.
5: That's nice. Are there fans that don't ask for a selfie when they approach you?
8: Sometimes. I actually really appreciate when people come up and want to just have a conversation.
5: And what was a big moment for you in your career?
8: Hosting the iHeartRadio Music Awards.
5: Best supermodel of all time?
8: Giselle.
5: Best Vogue cover of all time?
8: Anything with Giselle.
5: Who would you love to walk a runway show for?
8: Louis Vuitton.
5: What theme song is perfect for the runway?
8: Anything Kanye.
5: What's the most awkward situation that you've ever been in?
8: Well, short, funny story. I was at a restaurant in LA one time, and I thought I spotted a friend of mine at a dinner table. So I awkwardly approached, got really close to the table, and then realized it wasn't my friend. And then I ended up realizing it was a dinner between Sierra and her husband, Russell Wilson. And I kind of bum-rushed it very weirdly and uncomfortably.
5: Oh, no.
8: So if they're watching this, I'm sorry.
5: What will you regret spending too much or too little on?
8: Too much on clothes and too little on other people.
5: What motivates you every day?
8: My family.
5: What negative experience has made you come out for the better?
8: The first time I ever experienced heartbreak.
5: What is your career high point to date?
8: This.
5: Oh, that's so you're really enjoying these questions, huh?
8: Well, I was talking about the Vogue fitting, but...
5: Ooh.
8: Yeah, you
5: that's
8: too.
5: That's cold. Ooh.
8: Come in.
9: The Diors are here.
5: The dresses keep coming.
8: Woohoo! So pretty, yes.
5: Well, this is perfect timing because we're at question number 73. Last one. Haley, I wove a bunch of your husband's song titles into the interview. Did you catch them all?
8: What do you mean?
5: Ooh, there's another.
10: Take it easy.
5: Bye, Haley.
10: Cool.
8: See ya.
10: He's just a rock star, no big deal.
5: Liam Gallagher, I'm so happy to be asking you 73 questions. I've waited for this for a long time. Let's get into this. So, how are you these days?
11: I'm good, very good.
5: All right. What's currently on your mind?
11: Ooh, Manchester City.
5: Yeah, you're a City supporter. I'm glad we're doing this in Hampstead Heath. It's a change of scenery for the series. You run here a lot, right?
11: Yeah, I haven't run on here for a bit, though, because I've been touring. But, yeah, I like to run on here when I can.
2: Do you run for distance or for speed?
11: A distance.
2: If you couldn't be Liam Gallagher, who would you want to be?
11: John Lennon.
2: Out of every film that you've ever seen in your entire life, what's your favorite?
11: Quadrophenia.
2: Do you have any irrational fears like snakes, airplanes, clowns, that type of thing?
11: Mice.
2: What's the best present anyone ever gave you?
11: My brother bought me a John Lennon necklace that he wore when he met the Maharishi. And that was the last nicest thing he ever done for me.
2: Do you have any kind of motto or mantra that you live by?
11: Live in the now. Forget, you know, don't worry about tomorrow.
2: Okay, what's a topic you could spend hours upon hours talking to me about?
11: Ooh, the Beatles.
2: If I found you at a pub, what would you be drinking?
11: All of them. I like them all. Lager, Guinness.
2: And how do you prepare your tea?
11: I like it with milk, no sugar.
2: What would you say is your spirit animal?
11: Dolphin.
2: Now, you weren't always into music, but how did it bloom for you?
11: I got into music when I was about 18. I know there's a lot of people that get in it when they're two and that, but I was into football until I was about 18, so that's... I was a late comer.
2: Now, what are your favorite lyrics of any song ever?
11: I need to be myself, I can't be no one else. Feeling supersonic, give me gin and tonic.
2: Now, can you rank your favorite Beatles records from least to most favorite?
11: No, I can't. I love them all.
2: What are your top five favorite Oasis songs?
11: Live Forever, Supersonic, Cast No Shadow.
2: Good one so far.
11: My sister. I need one more, don't I?
2: One more.
9: Wonderwall.
2: All right, there you go. Now, a couple years back, you said you owned 2,000 tambourines. Do you still
11: Did I say that?
2: Yeah, you did.
11: No.
2: Pretty sure you did.
11: No, I don't own 2,000 tambourines. Not anymore. Because I sent to give them away and that to the beautiful people.
2: Where did that rumor come from?
11: I don't know.
2: All right. Now, if you could form a supergroup with anybody from the history of music, and you're the singer, who else is in the band?
11: Right. Keith Moon on drums, Jimi Hendrix on guitar, and Paul McCartney on bass.
2: What audience do you want to play?
11: Pardon?
2: What audience would you play?
11: What audience would it play?
2: Yeah, what venue?
11: Ooh, I don't, Main Road. No, not Main Road, because it's not over there. Anywhere that'll have us.
2: Liam, what would you say is the single hardest part of the rock and roll lifestyle?
11: The hardest part is staying true to yourself and keeping it real.
2: Right. Is there anyone today you say is a true living rock star?
11: Me.
2: Wasn't expecting anything less.
11: Exactly.
2: And of these living rock stars, who got old and stayed cool?
11: Neil Young.
2: How do you think you've changed rock and roll?
11: How do I think I've changed rock and roll? I just do exactly what it says on the tin.
2: Yeah, but would you say that rock and roll still exists?
11: Yeah, it does while I'm still here, yeah.
2: What do you like and dislike about music today?
11: What do I dislike about it? No, I like music, man. I don't dislike. Right. I don't dislike it.
2: What's your favorite part of performing on stage?
11: Favorite part of performing on stage is seeing the people and making them bounce.
2: And when you're standing on stage, you have such an iconic stance. How did that come about?
11: Well, I never wanted to be Mick Jagger, and I'm not into dancing. It's not my scene and that, so I just think, you know, you just stand like that and you get a bit more power behind the vocals.
2: What's the most underrated band of the 90s?
11: Oasis.
2: How about the most overrated band?
11: Blur.
2: What was your favorite thing about the 90s?
11: Oh, the favourite thing about the 90s, I reckon there was no camera phones and people were just living in the moment.
2: Do you miss that?
11: Yeah.
2: What was your least favourite thing about the 90s?
11: The least favourite thing about the 90s? I don't have a least favourite thing about the 90s. The 90s were beautiful.
2: All right, can't have this interview without asking, what's the best party you've ever been to in your life?
11: Best party I've ever been to?
2: Oh, you've seen some parties.
11: I can't really think of the best one, really. There have been to quite a few in that. But,
2: there's got to be one, right?
11: There has, I guess, but I can't think of one on the top of my head.
2: That's okay. But do you have any hangover remedies?
11: Straight back to the pub. No messing about, lager.
2: Yeah, hair of the dog.
11: Don't sit and dwell about on hangovers, just go straight back again. And it'll work itself out.
2: It's been a few years since the 90s. things are different. What's a wild night out for you these days?
11: Oh, I don't have wild nights out these days. I have wild nights in.
2: If you were forced to sing one song for the rest of your life, what song would it be?
11: Live Forever.
2: What would you say is the best lesson that your mother taught you?
11: To be myself and not give a f*** what people think.
2: What's the biggest lesson that you've learned from being a father?
11: Being a father? I don't know, man. I don't know.
2: Yeah?
11: Sure, yeah.
2: Can you tell me something that your kids do better than you?
11: Digest their food better than me.
2: Now, there's been a resurgence in Oasis fans over the past few years. What's it been like to see a new generation discovering your music?
11: It's amazing. We're very lucky to be alive and still witnessing the youth at our gigs. Like, there's a lot of people that pass away and you never get to experience that.
2: In the 18 years that Oasis were together, what specific moment makes you the most emotional?
11: I just think getting a record deal, you know, as boring as that kind of can sound, and like we've done like Nebworth and Main Road and all that, I think getting a record deal and going into the studio and developing the songs, and that was the most important thing for me.
2: Yeah, no, for sure. What's your guilty pleasure?
11: Guilty pleasure. Blur.
2: Has anyone ever left you feeling completely starstruck?
11: Yeah, Ringo Starr.
2: Ringo? I can see that. Seems like a pretty good guy to hang out with, right?
11: Yeah, he's a dude. He's my favorite.
2: When you're getting ready for a show, what's your pre-stage ritual?
11: Pre-stage ritual? I drink a lot of honey and lemon and apple cider vinegar.
2: That actually sounds pleasant.
9: Liam, heads up!
2: Obvious fan placement.
11: Come on, pet.
2: What a wonderful display of footwork.
11: Nice.
2: Who's the most rock and roll player at Manchester City and why?
11: It used to be Mike Summerby in the 60s and the 70s because he never wore shin pads and that. He rolled his socks down and he got stuck in. But these days, who would I say he is now? Maybe Sergio Aguero.
2: All right. Who'd you like to see relegated from the Premier League?
11: United. Manchester United.
2: Okay. Who would you rather be stuck on a desert island with, Mohamed Salah or Alexis Sanchez?
11: Who?
2: Mohamed Salah or Alexis Sanchez?
11: Alexis Sanchez.
2: Now, I heard that Danny Boyle just found someone to play you in a movie. Who's someone that you would have not minded to play you?
11: Who would I not mind playing me?
2: Yep.
11: I'm easy, man.
2: Yeah.
11: I've only got the haircut right and the chat and that. I'm down. I'm cool with anyone.
2: Bigger question, who do you think should play Noel in the movie?
11: Oh, the little fella out of Ant and Dec. Is it Dec?
2: Yeah, that's Dec. Is there a topic you wish people would stop asking you about?
11: Are you hot in that park? I am hot in it. Shit up.
2: Oh, we got some dogs. Liam, would you consider yourself a dog person?
11: I am, yeah.
2: What rules do you try to follow the best you can to keep everything in check?
11: Just my voice, when it tells me to go to bed, it's loud and that. Like years ago, it used to be very quiet. I know when I go to bed these days.
2: Right. How would you describe your personal style?
11: Big and baggy and authentic.
2: How do you think it's evolved over the past few decades?
11: It hasn't evolved. It's still the same, keeping it real.
2: Who was or is your style icon?
11: George Harrison was cool. Paul Weller's cool. Stone Roses always dressed cool. Mm-hmm. And the Happy Mondays.
2: What's a wardrobe staple every man should own?
11: A parka, without a doubt.
2: You've had a lot of experiences in your life. What would you say is the most incredible thing that you've ever seen?
11: Manchester City winning the league.
2: What's the last show that you binge-watched?
11: The last what?
2: Last show that you binge-watched.
11: I watched some, I don't know the name of it. I watched it on Netflix the other day, I think, about this. Some lady who had an affair with two inmates. Can't remember the name. Find out for you.
2: Get back to me on that one. What's your most overused phrase?
11: Overused phrase. Mad for it.
2: If you could resurrect one person from history and put them in the world today, who would it be?
11: John Lennon.
2: Why?
11: Because he's the main man.
2: Liam, can I ask you, what makes you happy?
11: Makes me happy. Early mornings make me happy, my children, and being alive.
2: Mm-hmm. When was the last time that you cried?
11: Oh, the other day.
2: What made you cry?
11: I stubbed my toe on a coffee table.
2: Looking back on your life, is there anything that you would have done differently?
11: No, never. Everything happens for a reason.
2: Is there anything you regret saying?
11: Mad for it probably about 9 million times.
2: How do you handle regret in general?
11: I don't regret much.
2: What would you say is your greatest talent?
11: Singing.
2: And where do you see yourself precisely 10 years from now?
11: No, I don't know.
2: Liam, that's question number 72. And now for the final question, question number 73. How do you feel about ending this interview with some word associations?
11: Yeah, why not?
2: Here we go. Number one, Keanu Reeves.
11: Ooh. Tall, dark, and handsome.
2: SpongeBob.
11: Legend.
2: Farmers markets.
11: Good for the soul.
2: Skinny jeans.
11: Terrible.
2: And this interview.
11: Half decent.
2: That's a wrap.
11: Is that it?
2: That's it. Dude, we did it.
9: Reese.
12: Hi,
9: hey.
12: Come on in.
9: Cool. Thanks for having me over.
12: Yeah.
9: I'm just going to ask you 73 questions. You know the drill.
12: I can't wait.
9: Great. What's the first thing you thought of when you woke up this morning?
12: Coffee.
9: What are you most excited about these days?
12: Movies.
9: What's the last hobby you picked up?
12: Rollerblading.
9: What's your favorite holiday?
12: Easter.
9: What's the best part about living in LA?
12: Sunshine. Sunshine.
9: What are three words to describe living in LA?
12: Outdoorsy, easygoing, and comfortable.
9: What do you miss most about Nashville?
12: The people.
9: What is Southern hospitality to you?
12: Where everybody belongs.
9: And what's the coolest thing about being a mom?
12: You get to eat fun things like chicken fingers.
9: If you could invite anyone over for a Witherspoon dinner in this dining room, who would it be?
12: All the female senators.
9: What would you cook?
12: Lasagna.
9: What would you talk about?
12: Why there's not more female senators. Oh, I want to show you something. We have refreshments back here.
9: Oh, perfect. What's your favorite country to visit?
12: France.
9: Last country you visited?
12: The Bahamas.
9: Country you wish to visit?
12: Venezuela.
9: Reese, if you were a hip-hop artist, what would your stage name be?
12: Little Spoon.
9: What's your favorite TV show of all time?
12: Mad Men.
9: What TV show would you love to make a cameo in?
12: Girls.
9: Favorite movie of all time?
12: Splendor in the Grass.
9: Favorite movie in the past 5 years?
12: Grand Budapest Hotel.
9: Movie that made you cry?
12: The Impossible.
9: Movie that made you cry from laughter?
12: Bad Grandpa.
9: Who's your favorite Disney character?
12: Tinkerbell.
9: If there's one thing missing in life right now, what is it?
12: The bees. Oh, hey, I want to show you the pool.
9: Oh,
12: come on.
9: Awesome, great. How often do you have pool parties here?
12: Every weekend.
9: Huh.
12: Come sit down. You want some tea?
9: No, I'm okay.
12: It's my grandmother's recipe.
9: Okay. What's your favorite food?
12: I like fried chicken.
9: Least favorite food?
12: Pickles.
9: What do you love on your pizza?
12: Pepperoni.
9: What's your favorite restaurant?
12: The Ivy at the Shore.
9: That's a pretty awesome Oscar you got there. How much does that thing weigh?
12: 8.5 pounds.
13: Reese.
12: Oh, hey, Weston.
13: I think my girlfriend wants me to propose to her. What advice do you have for a guy who may not be able to jump into the deep end?
12: Well, be honest, tell her the truth, and be prepared for her to leave. Hey, I want to show you something really cool in the backyard.
9: Oh, awesome. Who's the last person you texted?
12: My daughter.
9: Favorite app?
12: Instagram.
9: Favorite website?
12: Le Catch.
9: How do you feel about selfies?
12: I like a selfie.
9: Besides you, who should everyone be following on Instagram?
12: Tuna melts my heart.
9: What do you think ever happened to Tracy Flick?
12: I think she probably runs the tea party now.
9: What was one thing you wish you knew in high school?
12: Not to wear tan hose.
9: What color dress did you wear to your prom?
12: A red dress with tan hose.
9: If there were a yearbook for Hollywood, what would you be named?
12: Life at the party.
9: What's your favorite cheer from cheerleading?
12: Big red in the front. Let me hear you grunt.
9: Okay, yeah.
12: Is that any good? I don't
9: know. No, it's great. That's great. What are three things in your bag you can't live without?
12: My cell phone, my keys, and lipstick.
9: Can you show me something awesome on this trampoline?
12: Sure.
9: That was pretty impressive.
12: Thanks.
9: Yeah. Diamonds or pearls?
12: Pearls.
9: Heels or flats?
12: Heels.
9: Who's your fashion icon?
12: CZ Guest.
9: What's the best fashion trend of all time?
12: Skinny jeans.
9: Okay, that trampoline looks really, really fun.
12: Oh, you want to try it?
9: Yes.
12: Come on.
5: All right, here we go. Reese, be prepared for a backflip and... Just kidding.
12: Good job.
9: If you could switch lives with a person for one day, who would it be?
12: My baby.
9: If you had a tattoo, what would it be and where?
12: I didn't say I don't have a tattoo.
9: If you could live in any historical decade, what would it be and where?
12: Probably the 40s in America.
9: What's your spirit animal?
12: Hummingbird slash squirrel.
9: Do you have any pets?
12: Yes, I have two dogs.
9: What was your first pet's name?
12: Sarah.
9: Best gift you've ever received?
12: My kids.
9: Best gift you've ever given?
12: My kids.
9: What's the biggest surprise you've ever had?
12: My 16th birthday.
9: What's the cutest thing on planet Earth?
12: Babies in their Halloween costumes.
9: If you could moonlight as another profession, what would it be?
12: Oh, I'd probably be a pediatric cardiologist.
9: What's your favorite board game?
12: Taboo.
9: Most important advice you'll give your kids?
12: Listen to your mother.
9: If you were forced to play one song on that piano for the rest of your life, what would it be?
12: Probably Born on the Bayou. Oh, sit down, please.
9: Oh, great, thanks. What are your favorite lyrics to any song?
12: All the immediate unknowns are better than knowing a tired and lonely fate by Rilo Kiley.
9: If your life were a song, what would the title be?
12: It's a Good Day.
9: What band, past or present, would you be a groupie for?
12: The Doors.
9: What's your favorite Johnny Cash song?
12: Tennessee Stead.
9: That's a lot of books you got up there. What was the last book that you read?
12: Big Little Lies.
9: What was a book you read because everyone else was reading it?
12: 50 Shades of Grey.
9: What's an experience in your life you felt most nervous?
12: Giving birth.
9: What's the best first date idea?
12: Rollerblading.
9: In the spirit of John Witherspoon, your family relative who signed the Declaration of Independence a really long time ago, do you think you can sign this headshot of John Witherspoon?
12: Sure.
9: Great. Thank you. Okay. Oh, that's my ride.
12: Oh, okay.
9: Yeah.
12: Here, I'll see you to the door.
9: Great. What are you doing tomorrow?
12: I don't know. What are you doing?
9: I'm not here to answer questions. What do you hope to be doing next year?
12: More of the same.
9: Okay, so your lasagna dinner with female senators has come to an end. What do you have for dessert?
12: Snow cones.
9: Little Spoon, it is time to go. Thanks so much for having me.
12: Thanks for coming.
9: All right. Take care.
12: Yeah, drive safe.
9: Uh-huh. Will do.
12: Are you forgetting something?
9: It's just so pretty.
12: Thanks. You wouldn't be the first one.
9: All right. Take care.
12: See ya.
9: Bye-bye.
12: Bye.
9: Reese, would you subscribe to the Vogue channel?
12: Absolutely.
14: Hello, hello, Serena.
15: Hey, I've been waiting on you.
14: What's going on?
15: What's going on?
14: I'm elated to ask you 73 random questions for your September collection debut. And congratulations on Wimbledon.
15: Thank you.
14: How are you feeling about life right now?
15: Life is pretty good.
14: And in life, how many matches do you think you've played?
15: Gosh, I don't know. Somewhere definitely over 1,000. I don't know.
14: Which of your competitors has helped improve your game the most?
15: Definitely Venus.
14: If you could master any other sport, what would it be?
15: I would do ballet.
14: Past or present? Who would you love to play a match against?
15: Althea Gibson.
14: Past or present, who would be your dream doubles partner?
15: Honestly, I just can't get better than Venus.
14: Who is your tennis icon?
15: Monica Seles.
14: What is your strangest superstition?
15: I don't have superstitions.
14: What do you predict would happen if you hit someone with your serve?
15: Okay, we would have to immediately stop everything, call 911, and rush them to the hospital.
14: That does not sound pleasant at
15: it's
14: all.
15: It's not.
14: Not good.
16: Serena, you're on in 6 minutes.
15: Oh.
14: All right, cool. So where do you go when you need to relax?
15: Oh, when I need to relax, I just go home. I love being home.
14: Do you have any nicknames?
15: Everyone calls me Meek.
14: Who is the funniest person you know?
15: Aubrey.
14: What's the best 80s power ballad to perform at karaoke?
15: Oh, Eye of the Tiger.
14: All right, what song always makes you want to dance?
15: Rihanna's Work. Work, work, work, work.
14: What is your walk-on song?
15: Flashdance by Irene Cara.
14: What did Beyonce think of your tribute to 7-Eleven?
15: She thought it was really cute.
14: What's one book that made a lasting impression on you?
15: Lean In by Sheryl Sandberg.
14: If you were in a girl group, what would the group's name be?
15: I'm Coming to Get Ya.
14: Who would be in this girl group?
15: Oh, Venus, my other sister Lynn, my friend Sienna, and definitely my bestie Val.
14: What's the most absurd rule in tennis?
15: Foot fault.
14: What's the most obscure rule in tennis?
15: Those fines that no one really ever knows about.
14: What was the craziest call you've ever had called on you?
15: Oh my gosh, I got lost a point because I yelled, come on, too loud.
14: Oh gosh.
17: Serena, what's your favorite piece of clothing to wear?
15: Shoes.
17: How convenient.
15: Oh.
14: Can you describe your style in one word?
15: Confident.
14: What's one look you wore that you wish you could take back?
15: Oh, so many, but I'm gonna just own them and just wish that I continue to wear them.
14: What's the best fashion tip you've ever received?
15: Be you, wear your style, and be confident.
14: If you could raid one woman's closet, whose would it be?
15: Definitely Mariah Carey. She has amazing shoes.
14: How do you define beauty?
15: Beauty is from within.
14: Do you have a hidden talent?
15: I can do an amazing cartwheel. I'm not going to do it now, though.
16: Okay. Serena, you're on in 4 minutes.
14: All right, cool. What is love? And I'm not talking about the tennis term here.
15: Oh, love is magical. It's something that, you know, you may only experience once in life.
14: What was the most romantic thing a guy's ever done for you?
15: It hasn't happened yet.
14: What's the best pickup line you've ever heard?
15: Oh, are you tired because you've been running in my mind all day?
14: God. When you were 13, who was your Hollywood crush?
15: You know, I love those guys in Criss Cross.
14: What's the last show you binge watched?
15: Malcolm in the Middle.
14: Name one thing you cannot live without.
15: God.
14: What's one thing you're the absolute worst at?
15: I'm terrible at basketball.
14: What's the most nervous you've ever been?
15: Oh, my U.S. Open final. I don't know. It was 2000-something against Caroline Wozniacki. We both were so nervous.
14: What is one bad habit you wished you could break?
15: I often sometimes bite my nails.
14: What was your craziest fan moment?
15: This guy in Australia comes on the court naked, runs in front of me and Venus, and he starts just grinding. It was really weird and creepy.
14: What's one phrase you use too much?
15: I mean, stop already.
14: What's your spirit animal?
15: A tiger.
14: Can you say something in a different language?
15: Qu'est-ce que tu veux pour moi dire?
14: Okay. Serena, on the screen behind you is a man who wants to ask a very important question.
15: Okay.
18: Hey, Serena, my wife and I are having a baby boy. What should I name it?
15: Oh, my gosh, I don't know. I'm Grant.
14: Grant. All right, let's have a seat.
18: Thanks.
14: What's one cause you care deeply about?
15: So I have the Serena Williams Fund. It's my charity. It's amazing. We do a lot of work.
14: How do you celebrate your wins?
15: You know, after 12 or 13 or 14, you kind of stop.
14: How do you deal with your losses?
15: Not very well.
14: How do you deal with the haters?
15: Who listens to haters?
14: If you could redo one match, which would it be?
15: Any of them that I've lost.
14: Besides tennis, what's one thing that you'd like to be remembered for?
15: My charitable works. You know, I do a lot of stuff locally, but also around the globe. I've done a lot of stuff as well.
14: If you weren't a tennis pro, what would you be doing with your life?
15: I would be a fashion designer.
14: How many tournaments can you name in 10 seconds? Here we go.
15: Gosh, okay.
14: Go.
15: Australian Open, French Open, Wimbledon, U.S. Open, Miami, Indian Wells, Cincinnati, Stanford, the Singapore Championships.
14: Nine. 10, okay, hands up. Do you have any match rituals?
15: I always wash my hands before to make sure they're really nice and dry so I can grip that racket tight enough.
14: Besides you, obviously, who is the greatest tennis player of all time?
15: Oh, my gosh. Steffi, Roger Federer.
14: What skill would you steal from which opponent?
15: Oh, right now I would definitely take Milos Raonic's serve.
14: So, Serena, I took your master class, which was amazing.
15: Mm-hmm.
14: What is one thing in tennis that you have not mastered?
15: Well, I'm still a student of tennis. I'm still, every time I'm out there, I try to learn something new.
14: All right. Can you demonstrate for me the most difficult thing, move, technique in tennis?
15: Really?
14: Yes, really.
15: I don't have a racket, so.
14: Right, I just happen to have one right here. So.
15: Oh, my gosh. All right, alrighty. Let's do this.
14: All right. Here you go.
15: All right, so I think it's really difficult to hit a drop shot because a lot of the players now are really fast and they get to the ball easy, and you have to have a lot of disguise on the shot. So if you're doing off the forehand, you wind up like you're going to hit a great forehand, and then at the last minute, you drop it, and it goes barely over the net, and it leaves your opponent stumbling.
14: That is so incredible. If the sport required a small victory dance after every match, what would you do?
15: Gosh, you know, you can milli rock on any block. You know, you can, I would probably do a little twerking, maybe a little body roll. So it just kind of depends.
14: Serena, what's your favorite app?
15: My favorite app is the Reddit app.
14: How do you feel about this Pokemon Go craze that's sweeping America?
15: Oh my gosh, Pokemon, achoo!
14: Do you think you can whack this Pikachu with a tennis racket?
15: Yes.
14: Okay, here we go.
15: One, get a two, good whack. Three. Ma!
17: 2 minutes.
14: You can only eat one thing forever. What is it?
15: Oh, you guys know I'm going to say tacos. You set me up with that one.
14: What movie always makes you cry?
15: The Color Purple.
14: What movie has made you scream in terror?
15: The Blair Witch Project.
14: What is the most inspirational sports film of all time?
15: Definitely the Muhammad Ali documentary. Amazing.
14: Who do you want to play you in the movie of your life?
15: Olivia Griffin.
14: Daniel Radcliffe was pretty amazing at ping pong. How are your skills at ping pong?
15: Oh my God. I'm probably the world's worst ping pong player.
14: Who's a random person you love to give a lesson to?
15: Emma Stone.
14: Okay. What's the best advice your parents ever gave you?
15: Always be humble and have that humility.
14: What's the stupidest thing you've ever done?
15: I've actually body bowled once. Don't ask me what that is, but it's dangerous.
14: Okay. What's one thing about you that people would be surprised to know?
15: That I'm really silly and I can't stay focused for too long.
14: What's one skill you wish you had, but you don't?
15: I wish I could sing.
14: Oh, come on, clearly you can. If you were a superhero, what would your name be?
15: Superina.
14: Okay. And, oh, we got to go. Last question. Can you throw a plug to us as the first thing you say when you are going live? And you are live.
15: For more 73 questions, tune in to Vogue.
19: G'day, mate. Welcome to Australia.
14: Welcome to me. I came halfway around the world to ask you 73 questions in a very short amount of time.
19: I know. Thank you so much. Let's get going.
14: All right. What's the coolest thing about Sydney, Australia?
19: Ah, the people.
14: What's your favorite place to hang out in Sydney, Australia?
19: The beach. Come on in. Oh, wipe your feet.
14: All right, cool.
19: Gee, you're excited to be here.
14: I totally am. What's the best travel advice for anyone visiting Sydney, Australia?
19: Bring your sunscreen and your joie de vivre.
14: What's the best thing about Nashville?
19: The community spirit, so the people.
14: Can you say the most American thing in an American accent?
19: Oh, hey, y'all. Is that American?
14: That was good.
19: Oh, that's my southern accent.
14: I didn't know you played pool.
19: Yeah, my nickname is Pool Shark.
20: Are you claiming that you're a pro?
19: Well, come on, I'm a pool shark.
14: Obviously. What is one talent you wish you had?
19: To sing opera exquisitely.
14: What's your favorite band of all time?
19: Well, it's a tie. Akadaka and INXS.
14: What do you really think about country music?
19: I love it.
14: Were you a fan of Keith's before you met?
19: Well, I didn't know him, so I couldn't really be a fan, but now I'm his biggest fan.
14: Can you do an impression of someone?
19: Sure. I saw a pussycat. That's Tweety Bird.
14: I recognize it. Well. Can you do another impression of someone else?
19: Mm-hmm. That's Little Quacker.
14: Obviously it was. Can you please take this postcard?
19: Yes.
14: And write down a secret to someone special.
19: Huh.
14: What's one thing you still have from your childhood?
19: My curiosity.
14: Who's your favorite Sesame Street character?
19: Snuffleupagus, I guess.
14: What was it like having your face on the national stamp of Australia?
19: Pretty cool. But it was kind of strange having everybody lick me.
14: I could imagine. What's your favorite color?
19: Bluest of blue.
14: Least favorite color?
19: Probably bright orange.
14: Diamonds or pearls?
19: Well, diamonds are a girl's best friend.
14: Who's your fashion icon?
19: Probably all of the women that Irving Penn photographed, but especially his wife, Lisa.
14: What's your favorite fashion trend of all time?
19: Black tights.
14: What trend do you hope doesn't exist in 100 years?
19: Texting.
14: What did you wear to the prom?
19: It's not called a prom here. It's called a formal. And I wore a vintage black flapper dress.
14: What's the coolest thing about this home?
19: My 6 alpacas.
14: What's your spirit animal?
19: An otter.
14: If you had to choose another career, what would it be?
19: A scientist who was able to cure something very important, cure cancer.
14: Can you answer this question from this man on this iPad?
19: Yes, I can.
21: Hey, Nicole, my wife and I are painting the apartment, and I need to know, should we go with Horizon, White Wisp, or Paper White?
19: Horizon.
14: Obviously Horizon. What's your favorite app?
19: The weather app.
2: Favorite website?
19: New York Times.
2: If you had one superpower, what would it be?
19: To fly.
3: Whoa.
2: Oh, hey.
19: A toy.
2: What's the best part about being a mom?
19: Oh, everything. The love, the joy, the purpose.
2: What's the hardest part about being a mom?
19: Knowing I won't be here forever, so I won't always be able to take care of them.
2: What's your favorite curse word?
19: Shit.
2: Favorite TV show of all time?
19: Bewitched.
2: One movie role you would die to play?
19: The Wicked Witch of the West in a remake of The Wizard of Oz.
2: What was it like working with Stanley Kubrick?
19: The best. The best. I mean, it was like being in film school with the greatest professor.
2: If your life were a song, what would the title be?
19: I Will Survive.
2: This is such a cool cottage.
19: Yeah, come on in.
2: If you could have anyone be a guest in this cottage, who would you invite?
19: Keith Urban.
2: Who's an historical figure you'd love to have coffee with?
19: Eleanor Roosevelt.
2: How do you like your coffee?
19: I like it frothy, lots of froth, and lots of chocolate sprinkles.
2: What is your favorite food?
19: Homemade warm bread with Reggiano.
2: What's your least favorite food?
19: Ham.
2: What do you love on your pizza?
19: Truffles.
2: Truffles, an amazing choice. What's inside the Nicole Kidman cocktail?
19: I don't really like cocktails. But I suppose champagne, peach juice, that's kind of boring. I mean, that's just a Bellini,
2: that's
19: right?
2: That's just a Bellini, right.
19: Oh, I can do better than that.
2: What's the biggest surprise you've ever had?
19: Those two pink lines, finding out I was pregnant!
2: What's the best surprise you've ever planned for?
19: Well, the best surprise I ever did was I gave my husband a 1967 Mustang. I put a big red bow on it and put it in our barn. He flipped out.
2: What were you most surprised to learn being an actress?
19: 99% hard work, 1% glamour.
2: What's the best way to decompress?
19: Make love.
2: Jogging or swimming?
19: Jogging.
2: Pilates or yoga?
19: Yoga.
2: Window seat or aisle seat?
19: Window.
2: What's Hollywood really like?
19: It's small. We kind of all know each other.
2: What's Hugh Jackman really like?
19: Lovely and as decent as he appears.
2: What's one thing you always bring with you on set?
19: My pillow.
2: Who's your favorite actress?
19: Vivian Leigh.
2: What do you look for in a script?
19: Well, it changes, but at the moment, I'm looking for laughs.
2: What's one film you wish people had paid more attention to?
19: Well, a film that I made would be Birth. Look what I've got!
2: That is a beautiful egg.
19: A couple of eggs.
2: Wow. This is incredible. What's the most dangerous thing you've ever done in life?
19: Jumped out of a plane, raced around a car track at 200 miles an hour, and scuba dived with sharks. So you tell me.
2: Sharks.
19: Okay.
2: Yep. What's the best part of living on a tour bus?
19: Being on top of each other.
2: What's the worst part of living in a tour bus?
19: The sleeping. You don't get any.
2: Can you sing your favorite lyrics from Keith Urban's song?
19: Well, you meet someone, the only one, you take her by the hand, buy some land, make some love, and then babies come.
2: The music is perfect for this countryside activity we have with cows grazing in the background.
19: Uh-huh, my Black Angus.
2: What's the best part about farm life?
19: The simplicity, the air, the peace.
2: Did you have any pets growing up?
19: I did. Cat, stray cat, called Gregory.
2: Nicole, how are you feeling these days?
19: Honestly?
2: Yeah.
19: Pretty raw.
2: Why?
19: Been through a lot.
2: What was the biggest learning experience you've ever had?
19: Being in love.
2: If you could have your portrait done by any artist, who would it be?
19: John Singer Sargent.
2: Can you please imagine that you're trapped in a box and you must mime your way out of it? Can you do it?
19: Oh, come on. You're kidding.
2: Nope.
19: No.
2: All right, fine. If you could offer your 13-year-old self one piece of advice, what would it be?
19: Be happy.
2: If you could say something to yourself in 13 years, what would you say?
19: I told you so.
2: What's the best parting gift from an Australian to an American on a farm visit like this?
19: Well, it would be my homemade jam from our orchard, my lavender in a sachet, and my eggs.
2: Oh, my God, you are a peach. Thank you so much, Nicole.
19: Thank you.
17: Thanks so much. Thanks for coming.
14: Us. Oh, this is the best experience.
17: And safe travels.
14: Oh, wait. Last question.
17: Yes?
14: Who am I going to mail this postcard out to?
17: Jimmy Fallon. Bye.
14: Bye, Nicole.
17: No more questions.
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14: I bet you're

0: talk to me about where that name came from.
1: That's actually my initials, Chaelin Lee.
0: There you go. So she's kind of like your alter ego?
1: She's everyone's alter ego.
0: How long does it take for you to get ready?
1: Depends on what I'm getting ready for.
0: What is your must-have beauty product?
1: Eyeliner.
0: Favorite lip color?
1: Dark red.
0: Black or gold?
1: Black.
0: Vintage or new?
1: Mixed.
0: Chains or grills?
1: Chains.
0: And what is your favorite chain?
1: This one right here.
0: Well, that is beautiful.
1: Thank you.
0: What's the last step in your beauty routine?
1: Perfumes.
0: Oh! What is your favorite midnight snack food?
1: Truffle fries.
0: Favorite cocktail?
1: Jameson ginger ale.
0: And who would you love to have coffee with?
1: My grandma.
0: Well, those are beautiful roses I see down there.
1: Red roses are my favorite.
0: And what is this juice in front of me?
1: Oh, this one. This one is actually one of my favorite drinks Alex introduced me to. Do you want to try it?
0: I don't know who Alex is, but I would love to try.
1: You're going
0: to
1: love it.
0: Okay.
1: Here you go.
0: Thank you so much. How do you say cheers in Korean?
1: You say, Kambe.
0: Kambe. And even though I don't understand Korean, let's answer questions in Korean. What's the most difficult part of your job?
1: 너무 사랑하는 거.
0: What's the best advice you've ever received?
1: 너 자신대로 행동해라.
0: What did you grow up listening to?
1: 노린힐.
0: Who's your favorite artist?
1: Kanye West.
0: Ah, okay. How many songs have you recorded?
1: 몇백 곡 되나?
0: Okay, word associations. Female empowerment.
1: 나의 인생 미션.
0: Justin Bieber.
1: Earth Bar.
0: Combat boots.
1: 나의 무대 의상.
0: When you're going out on the town, what's a typical night for you?
1: 나는 친구들을 우리 집으로 초대하는데.
0: Right.
1: Do you want to pick my outfits for me tonight?
0: If I can, yeah. I'd be honored.
1: Come up.
0: Okay. How do you beat jet lag?
1: What is jet lag?
0: What's the last country you visited?
1: Korea, actually.
0: What's a country you wish to visit?
1: Iceland. I've never been there.
0: What's your favorite book?
1: Comic books.
0: Favorite band?
1: I love Queen.
0: I love Queen, too. And if you could make a cameo in any film or television show, what would it be?
1: Borat!
0: CL, I am ready to choose an outfit.
1: So what should I wear tonight?
0: Red or black? I'm thinking you go with red.
1: This one?
0: Yeah.
1: Are you sure?
0: Put all my money on red. Nah, go with black.
1: This one?
0: Yeah. It's more classic.
1: This is my favorite jacket.
0: Okay. How do you describe your personal style?
1: Everyday mood.
0: What attracts you to a look?
1: If I look good in it.
0: Diamonds or pearls?
1: Diamonds.
0: Favorite accessory?
1: Eyeliner.
0: If you could raid the wardrobe of another artist, who would it be?
1: Actually, Carlene.
0: True or false? You preferred wearing boys' uniforms when you were in grade school?
1: True.
0: True or false? You once rapped with a parrot on your shoulder?
1: True.
0: True or false? You own 5 cats?
1: False.
0: Okay. How many do you own then?
1: I actually have 3 cats.
0: Oh, well, you must miss them. So that's why I got you this pink cat.
1: Oh, a pink cat.
0: Yeah, it's nothing. I found it on Amazon.
1: I love her.
0: Right. So what are your cats' names?
1: Pudding, Donut, and Snowball Whitey.
0: And how long have you had them for?
1: I have them for 4 or 5 years.
0: Do you prefer singing in English or Korean?
1: 둘 다.
0: Oh, we're back in Korean now. Who inspires you?
1: 나의 친구들.
0: How do you stay creative?
1: 그냥 너무 생각 안 하는 거.
0: What drives you to make your music?
1: 나의 경험들.
0: What's the most memorable performance you've ever had?
1: 최근에는 올림픽이 가장 기억에 남아요.
0: What would you like to see happen in the world of K-pop?
1: 더 많은 사람들이 들어줬으면 좋겠어요.
0: Is performing in each country different?
1: 당연하죠. 매일이 다르니까.
0: What is your favorite part performing in front of a big crowd?
1: 그 에너지는 사실 말로 설명할 수 없는 것 같아요.
0: What is your biggest strength?
1: 웃긴 거?
0: And how about weakness?
1: 약점을 모르는 거.
0: How do you deal with criticism?
1: 전 사실 즐겨요, 그냥.
0: When you're in LA, where do you go to relax?
1: Out this roof, actually. I want to invite you to it.
0: Oh, I love that. Let's do it.
1: You stay here, pink cat.
0: Now, CL, I was blown away to hear that your father is a physics professor who builds robots. Is that true?
1: Yes, he does.
0: Nice. Can you build robots?
1: I could build anything I want if I want to.
0: Can you do the robot dance?
1: That I cannot do.
0: What's your favorite song to sing in the shower?
1: Feeling good.
0: CL, this roof is gorgeous.

0: beautiful is this place? I love staying here.
1: Oh, I love it. What's your party starter jam?
0: Purple Lamborghini, Ricky Rosé.
1: Where's your favorite place to view art?
0: Instagram, actually.
1: What is the one film that you loved watching when you were growing up?
0: I love Sister Act 2.
1: Who's your favorite artist to see live?
0: Disneyland.
1: What's the best concert that you've ever been to?
0: Disneyland.
1: What do your fans mean to you?
0: They're another me.
1: If you could say anything to your fans right now, what would you say?
0: Be patient, GZBs.
1: Where's the most incredible place that you've ever been to?
0: On stage.
1: What do you most hope for in the future?
0: I want to be healthy and thankful.
1: Okay, I'm going to take you way back with this one. When did you start dancing?
0: Ever since I can remember.
1: All right, quickly, can you show me a little dance move?
0: So I have this dance I invented.
1: Okay.
0: It's called Roll Dab, mm-hmm. And it goes...
1: Whoa! Yes, EL! All right, we're going to end this interview with a language lesson. Can you teach me how to say goodbye in Korean?
0: You say, 안녕.
1: My seat's to the show. Better be this good, Dua.
2: Hey, Vogue.
1: An answer to 73 questions is now your opening act.
2: I'm ready.
1: Okay, can you first tell me what you're standing on?
2: This is the levitator.
1: Can you tell me the purpose of the levitator?
2: I get up every night and I perform levitating on this while flying through the arena.
1: Oh my god, that sounds like magic. And how many shows have you performed on your tour so far?
2: I've done 23 shows out of 109.
1: Almost a quarter done. And what is the first thing you do when you get to a new city?
2: I love to find a good restaurant and a really fun dive bar.
1: How would you describe the future nostalgia tour in your own words?
2: The craziest thing I've ever done.
1: What's been the most memorable show on the tour?
2: You know, I do get spoiled almost every night, but I have to say MSG was a really special one for me.
1: Love New York City. And how has your approach to touring changed since you first started?
2: It's definitely not rock and roll. It's lots of sleep and lots of tea.
1: Two very important activities. What tip would you give to someone who's about to start their first ever tour?
2: Make sure you take some time for yourself to stay grounded in the midst of all this craziness.
1: And what is your pre-show ritual?
2: I do my dance warm-ups with my dancer Sharon, and then I do my vocal warm-ups with my backing vocalists. Mm-hmm. And then I have like a little fist pump handshake with my monitor engineer Alex, and then I'm off on stage.
1: How is onstage Dua different from Dua just hanging out?
2: Pretty much the same, just a lot more adrenaline.
1: When did you feel most vulnerable on stage?
2: Well, I dropped my mic at my show in Washington, D.C., and I was not prepared for that, so I think that was probably the most vulnerable moment.
1: What's something people may not know about dancing during a performance?
2: Well, I guess, you know, there's a lot of thinking with dancing and singing at the same time, but sometimes you're just thinking about what's for dinner.
1: Now you have me thinking about dance moves. Hmm. What would you say is your most famous dance move?
2: I think I'm just gonna have to show you that one.
1: Oh, I was hoping you'd offer that to me. So Dua, you take the stage, the spotlight is on you. What is the perfect experience you want fans to have at your show?
2: I would love them to have a really fun, really sweaty dancing experience where for 90 minutes you can just forget about everything that's happening on outside these walls.
1: Oh, love it. And what's the first thing you look for in a stage outfit?
2: I love something that's comfortable but makes me feel really good.
1: And you wear 4 outfits during the show. How did you go about selecting them?
2: So my show is split up in like 4 acts, and so each outfit tells a different story, from the first one being like the dance size class to the spacesuit at the end.
1: Very cool.
2: Girls, can we do the dance? Because Vogue wanna see it. You ready?
1: That's right.
2: Yeah? All right.
1: Okay.
2: 5, 6, 7, 8. You happy, Vogue?
1: Yes, Dua, you completely made my day.
2: I'll catch up with you guys in a sec.
1: Do you have a message for people who may have made fun of that dance?
2: No, I think the message has been received.
1: Got it. Now, Dua, how do you hope you inspire your fans?
2: I really think, without sounding cliche, if I can do it, you can too. So if you're really passionate about something, then you should really just go for it.
1: That's right. And how old were you when you realized you wanted to be a singer?
2: I dreamt about it from when I was like 4 or 5, but really put it into action when I was 15, mm-hmm. when I left Kosovo for London.
1: And what was the first song you ever wrote?
2: First song I wrote was probably around the age of 4 or 5. And I wrote it for my mum. It was in Albanian. Mm. And to translate it, it's like, when I grow up, can I borrow your shoes? When I grow up, can I wear your dress? When I grow up, can I be as pretty as you? And now it's just a running family joke.
1: Oh, that's cute. And what was the most important lesson you learned when you started making music?
2: Just to be really proud of the things that you put out, you know, what you represent and who you are as an artist, just to make sure that you have no regrets when you look back on the decisions that you made.
1: What trait did you get from your mom?
2: I definitely got my nurturing side and wanting to take care of people from my mom.
1: And what about from your dad?
2: The hardworking side and definitely the curiosity element.
1: Was Albanian or English your first language?
2: Albanian was my first language.
1: What Albanian phrase was most often repeated in your house?
2: Çka ka me hunger.
1: And what does that mean?
2: It means what's for dinner.
1: What was for dinner?
2: Lots of yummy stuff. My mum, she's a great cook, and she cooks amazing traditional Albanian food, so I always look forward to it, especially after a long stint on tour.
1: Oh, that's amazing. And what was the most important thing you learned after moving out of your parents' house?
2: I learned how to cook and how to do my dishes and do my laundry.
1: Those are important things to know. And how do you unwind after a performance?
2: I'm still figuring it out. But do you want to follow me and I'll show you something really, really cool?
1: I would very much love to see something cool. Now, Dua, what is the most important thing that travel can do for a person?
2: I feel like it can really just broaden your perspective and your horizons.
1: Now, I need some travel recs. Where should I get the best coffee in New York City?
2: Ludlow Coffee Supply. I love a maple oat latte from there.
1: Best fish and chips in London?
2: Seashell of Lisson Grove.
1: And since we're in Los Angeles right now, where can I see some good art around here?
2: I really love the Broad and LACMA. I think they've got great exhibitions on.
1: Very nice.
2: If you want to follow me, just be careful down these stairs.
1: Cool.
2: And mind your head as well.
1: I wonder where Dua is taking me right now.
2: I'm taking you to the underworld.
1: Oh, I'm ready. And now you're making me crawl. I can't believe how crazy the stage is.
2: Yeah. Hi, Brando.
3: Hi, darling.
2: This is Marlon, Brando, we like to call him.
1: Hey, Brando.
2: Really. And this is my trolley, and this helps me get from A to B when I'm doing quick change. So you can follow me, and I've got you a little seat for you as well. So we can do this together.
1: Nice, so this is how you do it. All right. So Dua, where do you keep your first Grammy?
2: My first Grammy is on the mantelpiece, on top of the fireplace.
1: That's the perfect location. And out of all the award ceremonies that you've been to, which one would you say has the best after party?
2: The best after party is at the Brits, because English people love to get f***ed up.
1: Well, speaking of going out, have you ever used a dating app?
2: I haven't, no.
1: And what's the worst date that you've ever been on?
2: I once went out on a date with a guy, we went to a party, and then we went to the smoking area, and he just started kissing another girl.
1: How rude is that? All right, let's shift gears. If I give the names of people you work with, can you give me one word to describe them?
2: Just one word?
1: Just one word.
2: Okay.
1: Okay, Elton John.
2: A maverick.
1: Calvin Harris.
2: A polymath. Thanks, Branko.
1: And what about Megan the Stallion?
2: Well, it's not really one word, but the hot girl.
1: Now, who would you say you were most excited to collaborate with on the Future Nostalgia remix?
2: I was really excited to collaborate with the Blessed Madonna. Just getting to work with a female producer for the first time was really special for me, and get to reimagine the album was super cool.
1: That is cool. And what song would you play at a dinner party to get every single person on the floor dancing?
2: Oh, The Time Is Now by Moloko.
1: How did your songwriting approach change between your two albums?
2: I just got more confident and I trusted myself and my craft.
1: And what is your favorite lyric that you've ever written?
2: I'll sink my teeth in disbelief because you're the one that I want, which is from my song Love Again.
1: So I love your Future Nostalgia tattoo. When did you get that?
2: I got it before my album came out. I actually announced my album title through the tattoo.
1: Very cool. And do you regret any of your tattoos?
2: No, I don't regret any.
1: Gin or vodka martini?
2: Vodka martini, filthy.
1: And what's one word that describes your style right now?
2: Playful.
1: I think that's a perfect description.
2: All right, I'm gonna go and quickly change, and I'll be right back.
1: Okay, Dua, I'm gonna keep firing questions at you while you're changing. We can't stop this.
2: All right.
1: All right. What's the biggest difference between getting ready for a red carpet versus getting ready for a concert?
2: When you're getting ready for a show, especially when you're on tour, it's like the traveling circus. You have a routine. It's so much easier, I feel, whereas I feel like red carpets have a lot more pressure.
1: Totally. And what's the biggest difference between your style 5 years ago versus now?
2: Elevated, darling.
1: And who do you think has the best style in the world?
2: I love Kristen McMenemies.
1: Oh, love her. Whoa!
2: I'm getting pretty good at this quick change thing. Should we go and hang out in my dressing room for a sec?
1: That was amazing. So what is your go-to outfit when you're not working?
2: Working, not working, always in a look.
1: What's something that you would never wear?
2: Crocs.
1: Me too. Stilettos or platforms?
2: Stilettos.
1: Monochrome or multicolored?
2: Multicolored.
1: What was the first designer item that you ever bought?
2: Hey, guys.
3: Hey, what's up?
2: First designer item I bought were a pair of Alexander McQueen boots that I got when I signed my record deal. I wore them to death.
1: What was your favorite job?
2: My favorite job was working as a hostess in a restaurant in Soho. I had a lot of amazing memories, made some great friends, and some really debaucherous nights.
1: I can imagine. Who can always make you laugh?
2: My siblings, but I think both me and my sister Rena can agree that our brother Jin is the funniest.
1: What was the last list that you made on your notes app?
2: I'd have to have a look.
1: All right, take the list out. Let's have a look.
2: The last list I made was the numerology report that I got from an astrologist.
1: Ooh, can I see it?
2: Mm-mm.
1: Okay.
2: Hey, John.
1: Hey, John. So how did you get the idea for Service 95?
2: Service 95, it really came from like my love of lists, list making, going and trying out different restaurants, different places, wanting to share that with my friends. Mm. And so I wanted to create a platform where I can do just that. I can also make activism accessible, put stories by incredible journalists that really kind of, they're kind of the kind of stories that you wouldn't necessarily go looking for.
1: Right.
2: And it's an ultimate concierge service is how I like to see it, from me to you.
1: That's great. And how do you prepare for your podcast interviews?
2: Takes me about 4 or 5 days to do lots of like reading and researching, watching interviews, videos, trying to get an understanding of who my guests are and what are the most interesting questions I could ask them.
1: It's a lot of work. And what's one thing you always travel with?
2: I always travel with my yoga mat.
1: What's the most difficult yoga pose that you've mastered?
2: Crow pose into headstand.
1: I'm not sure what that means, so you'll demonstrate for me?
2: In heels and jeans, I can try.
1: That's great. And I'm gonna be over here and not get in the way of this at all. So

0: Whoa! And she nails it! 10 out of 10 execution from Dua Lipa. That was amazing, and thank you for showing me that.
1: Of course, anytime.
0: Okay, so one thing I love about you is that you've never shied away from sharing your beliefs. Why is that so important to you?
1: I feel very lucky to have this platform, and so I feel like I need to use it for something that's way bigger than me.
0: Makes sense. And what's a cause that's on your mind right now?
1: I'm actually currently working with the activist Nadia Murad, and trying to find out ways on how we can help the Yazidi community.
0: Who inspires you politically?
1: King Bernie.
0: Is there anything that you'd like to set the record straight on?
1: A lot of people ask me if Dua Lipa is my real name, and it is.
0: Noted. And do you have any newer rules that you would like to add to the new rules that you had before?
1: Yes. Make sure you give your friends your phone on a drunk night out so you don't end up drunk calling someone a million times.
0: That's right. And what's one question you're tired of being asked?
1: Are you ready?
0: And last question, question number 73. For everyone watching at home, what is the definitive answer to the question, are you ready?
1: Always.
0: And I'm ready for your performance. Excited to see you on stage.
1: Mwah.
0: Thanks, Dua. Taylor.
2: Hey.
0: Hi.
2: Come in.
0: Thank you so much for fitting a 73-question interview into your busy schedule.
2: Oh, it's all good.
0: All right, cool. Let's do this. So what's keeping you busy these days?
2: I'm just working out and getting ready for Grammys.
0: What's the most exciting thing in life right now?
2: Grammys.
0: What are you completely bored of in life right now?
2: Clickbait.
0: What is something that recently moved you?
2: The movie The Martian.
0: Okay, what do you have going on over here?
2: This is a room where I write a lot of songs.
0: Nice piano. How many guitars do you own?
2: I lost track of that in probably 2007.
0: What's the first song you learned to play on the guitar?
2: Kiss Me by Sixpence None the Richer.
0: What's the first thing you do when you get an idea for a song?
2: I record a voice memo of myself singing it, or I write it down in my notes.
0: What's your songwriting process?
2: Lots of preparation. I write a lot of my ideas down before I get into the actual session.
0: What song took you the least amount of time to write?
2: Blank Space, because I'd written a lot of the lines down already in the year preceding the session.
0: Which one took you the longest?
2: All Too Well, because it's a really emotional song. I kept putting it down for months on end.
0: So is this the room where you keep all of your awards?
2: No, they're kind of everywhere. Do you want to see the rest of the house?
0: Yes.
2: Amazing.
0: All right, let's do it. Who is your favorite teacher?
2: My guitar player, Paul Sidoti, teaches me a lot on the road about piano and guitar.
0: If you could teach one subject in school, what would it be?
2: English.
0: Okay, see, so you're a Scrabble player.
2: Yeah, there's a word you might know. Check it out.
0: Yep, something tells me that's planned.
2: Nope, that was spontaneous. I'm a very spontaneous person.
0: What's your favorite beverage?
2: Coffee. Would you like some?
0: Let's see what you got.
2: I have espresso. I have regular coffee. I have different flavors. I have a VMA here. You can't really take that, I don't think, but...
0: You definitely can't drink it.
2: No, you could stir with it, though.
0: Actually, I'll have a water.
2: Okay.
0: Thank you very much. What's your favorite cocktail?
2: Vodka Diet Coke.
0: What's your favorite food?
2: I mean, if we're just saying, like, what I wish I could eat every day, if calories didn't count, is, like, chicken tenders.
0: What would you order at a drive-thru?
2: Cheeseburger, fries, chocolate shake.
0: What was the best birthday cake you've ever had?
2: It was from Milk Bar. It was for my 25th birthday, and it was so good that even Jay-Z raved about it.
0: Oh, thank you very much. What was the last thing you baked?
2: A gluten-free, dairy-free chocolate cake.
0: What one thing do you need to have in your fridge at any given time?
2: Hummus, weirdly.
0: What's one thing you still have from your childhood?
2: My insecurities. Do you want to go outside and check out the other situation?
0: Let's check out the other situation. What's your favorite TV show of all time?
2: Friends.
0: Favorite TV show that's currently on the air?
2: Dateline.
0: What is your favorite movie?
2: Love Actually.
0: What was a movie that made you cry your eyes out?
2: My God, The Martian.
0: Why do you think you're the most followed person on Instagram?
2: Because my cats are adorable.
0: So, have you ever Googled yourself?
2: Yeah.
0: Taylor, what do you think when you Google yourself?
2: I think you should never Google yourself again.
0: If you had a superpower, what would it be?
2: Healing people.
0: If you were not a singer, what would you be doing?
2: Might be in advertising. Maybe like coming up with slogans and concepts is the same as hooks and songs.
0: Well, this is very lovely out here.
2: Thank you.
0: Can you show me a really cool or bizarre talent?
2: okay, I'm well aware that this is not a talent, but this is like the only thing that I can do. I have double jointed elbows, so.
0: No. Oh, man.
2: Yeah, they're weird.
0: They're a little bit weird. Yeah. What's something you can't do?
2: I can't do a cartwheel or a handstand.
0: What's the best compliment you've ever received?
2: That I'm generous.
0: What is the best gift you've ever received?
2: My boyfriend planted an olive tree in my yard for Christmas.
0: What's one habit you wish you could break?
2: Well, when I'm sitting there, usually I just do this with my leg, like, and people think that I'm nervous, and then they get nervous, and then everybody's nervous.
0: Do you have any nicknames?
2: Yeah, my brother calls me Teffy.
0: What surprises you most about people?
2: I'm pleasantly surprised by the fact that I tell my friends absolutely everything, and it never ends up getting out.
0: What makes you laugh no matter what?
2: Kevin Hart.
0: What does creativity mean to you?
2: Creativity is getting inspiration and having that lightning bolt idea moment, and then having the hard work ethic to sit down at the desk and write it down.
0: So I found out Nicole Kidman swam with sharks. What's the most adventurous thing you've done?
2: Like watching Shark Week.
0: What's your favorite lyrics of all time?
2: I had some dreams. They were clouds in my coffee from You're So Vain by Carly Simon.
0: What's one song you wish you had written?
2: The Friends theme song because of those royalties.
0: What's a great fan moment that comes to mind?
2: I'll be driving down the street and I'll see a kid walking down the street with my shirt on from my tour, and I'll just stop my car and be like, hey, nice shirt.
0: Most memorable career moment so far?
2: I think filming the Bad Blood video was my favorite memory.
0: What's one accomplishment you're most proud of?
2: My Grammys.
0: What's something you've always wanted to try, but you've been too scared to do?
2: Oh, Coachella.
0: What's your spirit animal?
2: A dolphin, because they're very social. They travel in groups.
3: Hey, Taylor.
2: Oh, hey.
3: Hey. My wife and I's anniversary is coming up. Where should I take her?
2: Congratulations, and you should take her to Big Sur. You're welcome.
0: It's freezing outside.
2: Yeah, it is.
0: All right, what advice would you give to anyone who wants to become a singer?
2: Get a good lawyer.
0: Any pre-show rituals?
2: Yeah, I stretch, I warm up my voice, and then my band and dancers and I get in a huddle, and it's just good vibes.
0: What's the most difficult song to perform on stage, and why?
2: There's a song I wrote called The Best Day that is about my mom, and it's just hard to sing because it makes me really emotional.
0: So this is a really great room you have.
2: Thank you.
0: And you have a lot of cats.
2: Yeah.
0: How many cats are in this room?
2: Probably more than 10, and I don't know if you're counting the one that's alive down there.
0: What? There's a cat there. I see the... All right, here's one for you. If you were a cat, would you get along with your cats?
2: Probably not. They would probably not think that I'm cool.
0: How many cat breeds can you name in 10 seconds?
2: When do we start?
0: Go.
2: British Shorthair, Scottish Fold, Himalayan, Exotic Shorthair, Exotic Longhair, Sphinx Cat, Munchkin, Siamese,
0: Time's up. Amazing. What's the coolest thing in this room?
2: I can do so much better than that. The coolest thing in this room, I think, is the fireplace.
0: Nice. If you could raid one woman's closet, who would it be?
2: Blake Lively.
0: What's your favorite fashion trend of all time?
2: High-waisted stuff.
0: Besides your phone and wallet, what's a couple must-have purse items?
2: I have this lavender antibacterial hand spray that I have, and whenever me and my friends are in a public bathroom and we have to wait in line at the sink to wash our hands, I'm like, no, like, check it out. Ch-ch-ch. And everybody's like, thanks, girl.
0: Can you tell me what you'll be wearing to this year's Met Gala?
2: I'm going to be dressed as a robot, and I'm going to carry a sword.
0: Okay, so my little cousin Julia wants to know, what did you want to do with your life at age 5?
2: When I was 5, I knew that my dad was a stockbroker, but I did not know what a stockbroker was, yet I walked around telling people I'm going to be a stockbroker when I grow up.
0: What's the one thing you wish you knew at 19?
2: If I could talk to my 19-year-old self, I'd just say, hey, you know, you're gonna date just like a normal 20-something should be allowed to, but you're going to be a national lightning rod for slut-shaming.
0: What's something you will not be doing in 10 years?
2: Something I will not be doing in 10 years. I'll be 36. I really hope that I'm not stressed about the idea of approaching 40. I hope that aging is not something that really freaks me out.
0: What do you think is the most important life lesson for someone to learn?
2: That karma's real.
0: Okay, what can you say in another language?
2: I can count to 10 in German.
0: Do it.
2: 1, 2, 3, 4, 5, 6, 7, 8, 9, 10.
0: Go Taylor.
2: Thank you.
0: Okay, hate to break it to you, but the interview is coming to an end.
2: Okay, well, I'll walk you to the door.
0: Okay, what did you love most about the town where you grew up in?
2: I grew up in Wyomissing, Pennsylvania, and I liked the fact that it had a lot of historic buildings.
0: What's the bravest thing you've ever done?
2: Writing the Apple Music letter.
0: Most spontaneous thing you've ever done?
2: Writing the Apple Music letter.
0: What's one goal you're determined to achieve in your lifetime?
2: I really want an honorary doctorate degree because Ed Sheeran has one, and I feel like he looks down on me now because I don't have one.
0: All right, Taylor, we did it. Now it is time for the final question.
2: I'm going to take you over here first and let you out.
0: Okay, great. What is your favorite scented candle?
2: Byredo Treehouse. That is it.
4: Oh my God, it's amazing.
2: Thanks.
4: Go buy it right now.
2: Bye.
4: Thanks, Taylor. See you later.
5: Hello, hello.
0: Rosie, I am here to ask you 73 questions on your birthday. Here's an unnecessary gift.
5: Thank you.
0: What did you do to celebrate?
5: I had dinner with friends, and on Saturday I have a big dance party.
0: How do you usually start your days?
5: I work out nearly every morning.
0: Well, it's a beautiful morning, and roses for Rosie. There you go. I see you did there. To your coffee.
5: I'm a coffee girl, but I do have the kettle on for a cup of tea.
0: Lovely. And what time did you wake up?
5: Usually between 5 and 7 a.m.
0: What's a regular breakfast for you?
5: This morning I had 3 boiled eggs for exactly 5 minutes, avocado on toast, and apple cider vinegar and water.
0: What is the first thing you thought of this morning?
5: About my dream last night.
0: Can you tell me about it?
5: Yeah, I dreamt that I was going to a spin class for the first time and my feet wouldn't fit in the pedals.
0: What makes you laugh?
5: My son.
0: Rosie, how long have you lived in L.A.?
5: Give or take 7 years.
0: What's your favorite spot in L.A.?
5: The beach.
0: Where's the best cocktail in L.A.?
5: Oh, Nobu Malibu at sunset.
0: Beautiful home, by the way. What would you say is the best part about living here?
5: The sunshine and the easy L.A. lifestyle.
0: Where did you grow up?
5: Devon, England.
0: Would you say you still live in the U.K.?
5: In my heart.
0: What's the most British thing about you?
5: My sense of humor and what I find funny.
0: What are 3 words to describe British people?
5: Eccentric, humorous, and real.
0: Nice. What is the most American phrase that you've ever heard?
5: You go, girl.
0: Now, moving on to beauty, what's been your favorite look?
5: Recently, my favorite look would have been a pink eyeshadow and a red lip by Katie Jane Hughes.
0: What's your philosophy about beauty?
5: That beauty starts on the inside.
0: What's one supermodel beauty secret that you're willing to share with me?
5: Sleep with a silk pillowcase.
0: Noted. What's your secret to a killer photograph?
5: Perfect lighting.
0: What's your must-have beauty product?
5: SPF and lip liner.
0: What's your go-to beauty look right now?
5: Lots of lashes.
0: Best facial?
5: Shani Darden.
0: Blow dry or air dry?
5: Blow dry, always.
0: Matte or gloss?
5: Matte.
0: Strong lip or strong eye?
5: Strong lip.
0: Favorite lip color?
5: My own.
0: Okay. Favorite scent?
5: My baby.
0: Aww. Who's your favorite solo artist?
5: Frank Ocean, always.
0: Okay. What do you have going on right over here? What is that?
5: Nothing that you need to know about just yet.
0: Best concert you've ever been to?
5: Oasis at Glastonbury in 2004.
0: And if you had to pick one Gallagher, who would it be?
5: Ooh, that's quite a controversial question. I'd have to go with Noel.
0: Best song to sing in the shower?
5: Anything by George Michael.
0: What is your idea of the perfect date?
5: Perfect date would be a surprise planned spontaneously.
0: So that's all it takes?
5: Yeah, just simple. I'm not high maintenance.
0: Your fiancé is Jason Statham. What's the thing people don't know about that guy?
5: That he was a street corner con man and an international high diver for Great Britain for 12 years.
0: That is
5: incredible. Ask him if you don't believe me.
0: How did you guys meet?
5: We met at a party.
0: Are there any habits of his that you picked up?
5: Cockney rhyming slang.
0: Did he pick up any habits from you?
5: No.
0: What's the best Cockney term that he's taught you?
5: Pony.
0: Something tells me that's not a horse.
5: Pony and trap. Crap.
0: Makes total sense. What's the biggest misconception about the modeling industry?
5: That we don't get along.
0: How would you describe your personal style?
5: On the go.
0: What's the most memorable show that you've ever been a part of?
5: Versace Couture show or any of the Victoria's Secret shows.
0: Okay, most fashionable movie character?
5: Michelle Pfeiffer, Scarface.
0: Which person's closet would you most like to raid?
5: Elizabeth Taylor.
0: Who's your favorite photographer?
5: Helmut Newton, because he's most widely referenced.
0: Favorite designer?
5: Anthony Vaccarello. Should we go outside?
0: Yes.
5: Tea?
0: Can't wait. All-time greatest clothing purchase you've ever made.
5: Anything by Azzedine Alaia.
0: When have you been the most proud?
5: I would say right now in life.
0: Oh, what's the best thing about being a new mom?
5: Best thing would be the unconditional love.
0: What's the hardest thing about being a new mom?
5: Mom guilt.
0: What's the last gift that you gave your mom?
5: Oh, she would absolutely kill me if I told you. Kill me.
0: That's really terrifying. Okay, so you're having a dinner party. What are guests going to expect?
5: Good food, good wine, good flowers, and name settings.
0: Hope I'm invited. It's tea time, and how do you take your tea?
5: Just with a dash of milk.
0: If you could offer advice to your 15-year-old self, what would it be?
5: That it's all gonna work out.
0: What's the one thing you've learned in your career as a model?
5: That you're the boss.
0: Who is the one person that's blowing your mind right now?
5: Emma Gonzalez.
0: Emma is phenomenal.
5: Tea?
0: Yes, thank you. Thank you. Now, I've heard you say that the modeling industry can be tough and that there's a lot of sacrifice involved. What do you mean by that?
5: I think that I've always seen my work as a career and not a lifestyle.
0: If you could change one thing about the industry, what would it be?
5: More diversity.
0: What words do you live by?
5: Life begins at the edge of your comfort zone.
0: How do you describe your work ethic?
5: Show up, be committed, and get shit done.
0: Now, as a top model, you're used to doing poses, so we're gonna try something new here.
5: Okay.
0: Can you read some random scenarios out loud and interpret each of them as a pose?
5: When three puppies dash into a room.
0: Okay, great. What's next? What's next?
5: When someone spills an entire glass of Merlot on you.
0: Oh, it's the worst. What's the last one?
5: When you're bumper to bumper in traffic for 73 minutes on the 405.
0: Living hell. Okay, moving right along. What's something a few people know about you?
5: That I studied Japanese for 5 years.
0: Can you tell me something in Japanese?
5: Konnichiwa, watashiwa, rosu desu, genki desu ka?
0: Okay. What's something you're not missing right now?
5: 50 pounds of baby weight.
0: Rosie, I'm devastated to say this, but I gotta wrap this up. I have a plane to catch.
5: Okay.
0: Most overused app.
5: Slack to speak to my team.
0: What's the last country you visited?
5: The UK.
0: What's one country you wish to visit?
5: Oh, there's so many. Vietnam, Laos, Peru, Iceland.
0: Where did you go on your last girl's trip?
5: Ibiza.
0: Well, I'm looking at a trip to LAX right now. How bad do you think the traffic's gonna be?
5: It's LA, who knows, hours.
0: But I'm not going to leave before I ask you possibly the most important question. Can you tell me what you're wearing to the Met Gala?
5: Absolutely not. You'll have to wait and see.
0: Thought I'd try. Okay.
5: Bye.
0: Thanks, Rosie. Gina Rodriguez.
6: Hey.
0: You better be ready to answer 73 questions in one go.
6: Sure.
0: Okay. What have you been up to today?
6: Oh, today was the premiere of First.
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0: Just because you can't see something doesn't mean it isn't there. You can't hold it in your hand or pack it in your bags. You can't touch it. But our network is around you, like oxygen. Near or far, we're there. 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
2: Dad, I got the job.